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1: 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You can't change your face, but you can avoid being scanned. Just be polite and say, "Opt me out," at the camera. 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This works at every airport. Your face is yours. Let's keep it that way. And be sure to sign up for my free newsletter at getkim.com. 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
4: Here's your Bells Online Humphreys County weather forecast from WELZ, The Delta's Groove. Chance of a shower or two this evening, followed by partly cloudy skies overnight. A low around 75 and winds from the south-southwest at 5 to 10 miles per hour. Tomorrow, sunshine and clouds mixed, hot with a high of 94. And tomorrow night, partly cloudy with a low of 76. Winds from the south-southwest at 5 to 10 miles per hour. 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
1: 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A subcontractor got breached. 190,000 traveler images exposed. You can't change your face, but you can avoid being scanned. Just be polite and say, "Opt me out," at the camera. 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If they do push back, ask for a supervisor and quote the opt-out policy. This works at every airport. Your face is yours. Let's keep it that way. And be sure to sign up for my free newsletter at getkim.com. Every day, criminals find new ways to scam you and hijack your identity. 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
0: It's time to get your kids involved in Humphreys County 4-H this summer. 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

0: From Louise to Isola and everything in between, you're in the zone with WELZ, the Delta's Groove. 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
8: Here's your Bells on 9 Humphreys County weather forecast from WELZ, the Delta's Groove. Chance of a shower or two this evening, followed by partly cloudy skies overnight, a low around 75 and winds from the south-southwest at 5 to 10 miles per hour. Tomorrow, sunshine and clouds mixed, hot with a high of 94, and tomorrow night, partly cloudy with a low of 76, winds from the south-southwest at 5 to 10 miles per hour. 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
2: Here's your Belzona and Humphreys County weather forecast from WELZ, The Delta's Groove. Chance of a shower or two this evening, followed by partly cloudy skies overnight, a low around 75 and winds from the south-southwest at 5 to 10 miles per hour. Tomorrow, sunshine and clouds mixed, hot with a high of 94, and tomorrow night, partly cloudy with a low of 76, winds from the south-southwest at 5 to 10 miles per hour. 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

We're partying in the hump right here on WELZ, the Delta's groove. 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
1: I was born and raised down in Alabama on a farm way back up in the woods. I was so ragged that folks used to call me Patches. Papa used to tease me about it, cause deep down inside he was hurt cause he'd done all he could. My papa was a great old man. I can see him with a shovel in his hand. See, education he never had. He did wonders when the times got bad. The little money from the crops he raised

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So I told Mama I was gonna quit school, but she said that was Daddy's strictest rule. So

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1: Hey, little bro. I messed up again, didn't I? But listen, tomorrow morning, first thing, we're hitting those batting cages. Just us. No excuses this time.
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5: Here's your Bells on 9 Humphreys County weather forecast from WELZ, the Delta's groove. Chance of a shower or two this evening, followed by partly cloudy skies overnight, a low around 75 and winds from the south-southwest at 5 to 10 miles per hour. Tomorrow, sunshine and clouds mixed, hot with a high of 94, and tomorrow night, partly cloudy with a low of 76, winds from the south-southwest at 5 to 10 miles per hour. 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

0: 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Does your business have us on? 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
2: Here's your Bell Zone 9 Humphreys County weather forecast from WELZ, the Delta's Groove. Chance of a shower or two this evening, followed by partly cloudy skies overnight. A low around 75 and winds from the south-southwest at 5 to 10 miles per hour. Tomorrow, sunshine and clouds mixed, hot with a high of 94. And tomorrow night, partly cloudy with a low of 76. Winds from the south-southwest at 5 to 10 miles per hour. 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
1: Here's your Belzona and Humphreys County weather forecast from WELZ, The Delta's Groove. Chance of a shower or two this evening, followed by partly cloudy skies overnight. A low around 75 and winds from the south-southwest at 5 to 10 miles per hour. Tomorrow, sunshine and clouds mixed, hot with a high of 94. And tomorrow night, partly cloudy with a low of 76. Winds from the south-southwest at 5 to 10 miles per hour. 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
2: Here's your Bills Online Humphreys County weather forecast from WELZ, the Delta's Groove. Chance of a shower or two this evening, followed by partly cloudy skies overnight, a low around 75 and winds from the south-southwest at 5 to 10 miles per hour. Tomorrow, sunshine and clouds mixed, hot with a high of 94, and tomorrow night, partly cloudy with a low of 76, winds from the south-southwest at 5 to 10 miles per hour. 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

0: Reverend Allen every weekday morning from 6 a.m. to 9 a.m. right here on WELZ, The Delta's Groove. 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
1: Here's your Belzona and Humphreys County weather forecast from WELZ, The Delta's Groove. Chance of a shower or two this evening, followed by partly cloudy skies overnight, a low around 75 and winds from the south-southwest at 5 to 10 miles per hour. Tomorrow, sunshine and clouds mixed, hot with a high of 94, and tomorrow night, partly cloudy with a low of 76, winds from the south-southwest at 5 to 10 miles per hour. 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

0: If you like it, then we love it, and we play it right here on WELZ, the Delta's Groove. 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
1: How is AI research infrastructure advancing scientific progress and innovation? 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
2: I had heard about the National Artificial Intelligence Research Resource, or NAIR, and was really excited about the potential to help to accelerate access and interest in this space.
1: Dr. Skinner's AI for Shipwrecks project begins with sonar images of shipwrecks, ideal for training machine learning models for underwater robotics. A cross-disciplinary asset for history, environmental science, and AI classrooms that may ultimately allow for autonomous vehicles to better survey the ocean floor.
2: So I think especially with all the interest and excitement around AI, it's really important to make sure that we're casting a wide net in terms of where AI can have impact.
1: Investments in AI research infrastructure help chart a decisive course in artificial intelligence while accelerating scientific discovery, ensuring the U.S. remains at the forefront of AI research, education, and innovation. Subscribe to NSF's Discovery Files podcast to hear more about advancements in artificial intelligence.
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0: It's time to get your kids involved in Humphreys County 4-H this summer. 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Let's get back to playing all your favorite songs. 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

0: 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That's why we're on all over town. Does your business have us on? Let us know.
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2: Investments in AI research infrastructure help chart a decisive course in artificial intelligence while accelerating scientific discovery, ensuring the U.S. remains at the forefront of AI research, education, and innovation. 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
0: Stay out of my spot.
1: 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I like your spot, though, you know.
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0: We've got Reverend Allen every weekday morning from 6 a.m. to 9 a.m. right here on WELZ, the Delta's Groove.
1: Pancreas cancer is associated with a very poor prognosis, with many people diagnosed with the disease given only months or a couple of years of predicted life remaining. Now an AI model may discern who is at risk to develop the disease more than a year in advance. Johns Hopkins Kimmel Cancer Center Director William Nelson explains.
2: They try to train an AI model using a cohort, 969 folks. 156 of them had images before they were later discovered to have pancreas cancer. They tested it on an independent validation cohort, 493 folks, 63 of them, they ultimately developed pancreas cancer. What they came up with had about a 73% sensitivity to predict who was going to end up with pancreas cancer 475 days ahead, 68% or some, more than 2 years ahead.
1: Nelson notes that this prediction was not based on identifying a specific lesion. At Johns Hopkins, I'm Elizabeth Tracy.
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1: Renegotiating USMCA. This is Jeff Gilbert with the Car Chronicles. Those letters stand for U.S.-Mexico-Canada Trade Agreement. Talks have already begun and they're about to get more intense. Content of vehicles is a big issue and expect a final deal to include some tariffs.
2: It will be very difficult to probably skirt the need by the Americans to have some level of a tariff of vehicles built in Canada or Mexico.
1: Michael Robinette heads a forecasting team at S&P Global Mobility. He says a lot of groundwork has already been laid with informal behind-the-scenes talks.
2: That's not to say that this is not going to be some of the most difficult trade negotiations that have ever occurred. There is a lot of scar tissue in Canada and in Mexico, and increasingly in the United States.
1: Robinette expects an agreement by the end of September so this doesn't become a big issue in the midterm elections. With the Car Chronicles, I'm Jeff Gilbert.
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1: Renegotiating USMCA. This is Jeff Gilbert with the Car Chronicles. Those letters stand for U.S.-Mexico-Canada Trade Agreement. Talks have already begun and they're about to get more intense. Content of vehicles is a big issue and expect a final deal to include some tariffs.
2: It will be very difficult to probably skirt the need by the Americans to have some level of a tariff of vehicles built in Canada or Mexico.
1: Michael Robinette heads a forecasting team at S&P Global Mobility. He says a lot of groundwork has already been laid with informal behind-the-scenes talks.
2: That's not to say that this is not going to be some of the most difficult trade negotiations that have ever occurred. There is a lot of scar tissue in Canada and in Mexico, and increasingly in the United States.
1: Robinette expects an agreement by the end of September so this doesn't become a big issue in the midterm elections. With the Car Chronicles, I'm Jeff Gilbert.
0: It's time to get your kids involved in Humphreys County 4-H this summer. Creative youth can enter the 4-H Dairy Poster Contest with this year's theme, Milk's Got Game, Do You? Entries are due June 25th. Future grill masters can sharpen their skills at the County 4-H Cookout Contest on July 1st with opportunities to advance to regional competition. 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Contact the Humphreys County Extension Office today and let your child discover all that 4-H has to offer. Let's get back to playing all your favorite songs. 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
2: How is AI research infrastructure advancing scientific progress and innovation? 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
3: I had heard about the National Artificial Intelligence Research Resource, or NAIR, and was really excited about the potential to help to accelerate access and interest in this space.
2: Dr. Skinner's AI for Shipwrecks project begins with sonar images of shipwrecks, ideal for training machine learning models for underwater robotics. A cross-disciplinary asset for history, environmental science, and AI classrooms that may ultimately allow for autonomous vehicles to better survey the ocean floor.
3: So I think especially with all the interest and excitement around AI, it's really important to make sure that we're casting a wide net in terms of where AI can have impact.
2: Investments in AI research infrastructure help chart a decisive course in artificial intelligence while accelerating scientific discovery, ensuring the U.S. remains at the forefront of AI research, education, and innovation. Subscribe to NSF's Discovery Files podcast to hear more about advancements in artificial intelligence.
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1: Hey, little bro. 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

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Good morning, and this is the theme song for the Saturday Morning Show. I am Sherry Williams, your weekend host, and I hope your morning is going well, and we're going to get cranked up right now with good gospel music. Jesus will work it out on this Saturday morning, June 7th, June 14th, 13th, June 13th, 2026. Good morning.

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2: 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I am Sherry Williams, your weekend host. Oh, what an awesome day it's going to be for you and me. Because God has given it to us, okay? So just bask in it, love in it, share in it, share it, share it, share it, share it, share the love that's happening right now. We're going to get started with the birthdays and anniversaries on this June 13th, and it's the weekend. Yeah, I know you're lying there getting that R&R. Well, I'm just going to say good morning and save some for me. Save a little bit of that R&R for me. I need it. But you know what? I'm right here to share it with you. And I know you're going to do it too. So let's start with the weather. It is 72 degrees outside right now and clear. Just going to be hot. That's the forecast for today. H-O-T. Hot. High of 94 degrees, and there is a heat advisory in effect for today. A heat advisory in effect for today. So be mindful and be careful of the heat. Jeez, I was out there the other day mowing the yard, and that heat is real. I don't care if the sun is down. I was like up in the night, toward the night, kind of doing it. It's hot. Maybe I got a little heat stricken behind that, but it is very, very warm outside, and it's going to be that way for the next couple of days. But it's summertime, and summer isn't officially here yet. We still have, what, about 9 more days left? About 7 more days. The 21st is the very first day of summer, and it's still just hot. So, the temps today, heat advisory out, 94 degrees for a high, and 76 degrees for a low. There's going to be some clouds tonight. Winds will be south-southwest, 5 to 10 miles per hour. For tomorrow, going down a bit, 90 degrees for a high on Sunday, 20% chance of rain, so that's very low, so we may get it. And we may not. On Monday, high will only be 79. So I'm looking forward to that, aren't you? Oh, yeah, the high will only be 79 on Monday. Boy, we can get our party on then, huh? It will be at least bearable, okay? 79 degrees for a high on Monday. So we can get through the next couple of days. It's going to get better. It's going to get better and better and better. We won't have to be cooking during the day. How about that? All right, we're going to start with the birthdays, and then we're going to get the announcements out. And if you have some birthdays, anniversaries, some event that is going on in your world, give us a call at 662-247-1744. Happy birthday starting today for this June 13th. Devontae Brunson from Gwen, Janice, Sisters, Brothers, and Carrie Lee. Patricia Bradford, happy birthday from your brother and your children, sisters, brothers, and children. Veronica Little, happy birthday from Glenda, Felicia, Ashley, Corrine, and Tina Ray. Mr. Sam Anderson in memory. Man is the head of the Anderson family. Mr. Sam, happy birthday in memory. From Barbara, from Bobby Joe, from Frank, from Sandra Owens, Mona, the ATG, Rita, Patricia, rerun the entire Anderson Family and for myself as well. I just love me some Anderson Family. Love you guys. Happy birthday. Thinking of Mr. Sam in memory from Rick and Lean as well. Tykena Smith, happy birthday from your grandma Bill, from Fred and Viola and Kim. Terrence Hughes, happy birthday from Shadiman Shanasty. Ottawa and Barry Anderson have a wedding anniversary. What a lovely couple they are. I just love me some Valerie. She is such a sweetheart. Happy wedding anniversary, the two of you. Ottawa and Barry Anderson from Ottawa Jr., from the body to Johnson Edwards Anderson and the Redeemed Church of God in Christ. Andre Mack, happy birthday from Barbara Faye, Virgie, Kendra, Karen, sisters, and Joyce. Mr. Ronnie McDay, happy birthday, Mr. Ronnie. Boy, he is a special guy in this community. Everybody loves him. He shows some love everywhere he goes. Might be in a truck somewhere today, you think? Hey, Mr. Ronnie, I hope you have a wonderful day today. I'm sure you're and your wife, Miss Martha, I'll be expecting that call on today. Miss Martha, his wife, give us a call and wish Mr. Ronnie McDay a happy birthday. He calls us quite often sometimes. This is from his wife, from D'Angelo, from May Lee, from John, your sisters, and your grands. Lonnie Singleton, in memory, from Audrey, Virgie, Joyce, Andrea, Barbara, Faye, from Lil Lonnie, Gloria, Jean, Daryl, and the Singleton family. Jeremiah Price, happy birthday. Anderson Gowdy Jr., from Earlene, Joe, the Hunter, and the Gowdy family. Betsy Gamil, happy birthday. Oh, the beautiful Gamil family, from your eight sisters, two brothers, from Cynthia Carter. Hey, Miss Cynthia, she has called already. Happy birthday to Jarvis Williams, from John and Dolores, from your sisters, brothers, Evelyn and Mary. WELZ, good morning.
3: Good morning.
2: Good morning, Lorraine. How are you?
3: I'm fine.
2: Okay.
3: I wanted to say happy birthday to Ronnie McDay.
2: Oh, yeah. He's a special guy, isn't he?
3: Huh?
2: He's a special man, isn't he?
3: Yeah.
2: Yes, he must be. He got somebody calling at 6:40 in the morning. So how special he is on a Saturday. Oh, yeah. Mr. Ronnie, you ought to be standing about 10 feet tall. Got Lorraine calling at 6:41 in the morning. Hey, Lorraine.
3: Yeah.
2: All right. Well, I hope he has a, you hoping he has a great day. You want to just say it one more time. Happy birthday, Mr. Ronnie.
3: Happy birthday, Ronnie.
2: All right, all right. Look at her. I made her talk a little taller. All right, Lorraine. You have a wonderful day. And you and your Stephanie and all your family have a great day, okay?
3: All right.
2: All right. Mr. Ronnie McDay is a special man. He really is. So, hey, we welcome your calls. Every day is a special day for someone, but we just love ourselves some Mr. Ronnie McDay. Happy birthday today to Roosevelt Wooster Brown. Saw him a couple of days ago, talking just as lively and all the way live as he wants to be. Happy birthday, Rooster. His name is Roosevelt. Roosevelt, I never knew his name. Roosevelt Wooster Brown, happy birthday from Jancy, Linda, Doris, and Skeeter. Hey, Miss Jancy, happy birthday to L.K. Williams, one of the special deacons at Mount Carmel Missionary Baptist Church, from your three sisters, four brothers, from your children. I know Miss Rosie and Miss Meg will be calling in wishing their brother a very happy birthday. Also out from Tim and Sherry. Happy birthday, Earlene McDaniels Edwards. Happy birthday to you from Barbara McDaniels. And happy again, Sam and Betsy Gamille. Boy, the Gamilles and the Anderson are hot today. Happy wedding anniversary, Sam and Betsy Gamille. I hope they have a wonderful day. I know the lines are going to be blowed up. Y'all give us a call at 662-247-1744. Shout out some birthdays. Sure, it's the weekend. Every day is a special day. So let's make the day special for everyone. First of all, I want to make this announcement right on the top of the list. The Williams Project, which has their annual giveaway on today, has been canceled. The Williams Project, scheduled for today at the Seventh-day Adventist Church, has been canceled. Got a message from the Seventh-day Adventist staff early this morning. There was some problems with the delivery, so they're going to reschedule the project annual giveaway. So let everyone know, got a call already this morning calling about it. So again, let the Williams Project annual giveaway scheduled for today at the Seventh-day Adventist Church has been canceled. Humphreys County Ushers Ministry is inviting all ushers to come to their monthly meeting that was on yesterday. The Humphreys County Baptist Brotherhood Association, promptly 9 a.m., they will be having their prayer vigil. And it is the second Saturday of the month. Each second Saturday of each month, they have a prayer for our city, for our nation, and our world. And the special deliverer of the prayer today will be Pastor Bruce Pinkston. Freedom School, in partnership with Southern Poverty Law Center and Delta Foundation, Inc., to host Freedom School. And it's going on from June 10th through July 17th. And Belzona is also located in Leland and in Greenville. And it's taking place at the White Star Missionary Baptist Church, 8 a.m. until 3 p.m., Monday through Friday. And this is going to be a six-week program, and it serves students in grades K through 5. The focus? Additional literacy, critical thinking, mentorship, and civic engagement skills. Contact Delta Foundation at 335-5291. And this is ongoing through July the 7th at the White Star Missionary Baptist Church. Denim Day, jeans and boots, taking place on tomorrow. You can wear your denim, your jeans, get comfortable as you bring the Lord right along with you at White Star Missionary Baptist Church. That's tomorrow at 11:15 a.m. Belzona First Seventh-day Adventist Church will be distributing their boxes on June 19th, starting at 8 o'clock until 1. Goodwill Baptist Church is having their pastor's anniversary on June 14th during their regular second Sunday service beginning at 11 a.m., where the speaker for the occasion will be Pastor Al Goss. Jones Chapel invites you to their Men and Women's Day celebration tomorrow, June 14th at 10:30 a.m., where the guest speaker will be Pastor Lisa Reed Day of the Walls Lake Missionary Baptist Church located on Woodyard Road in Belzona, where the theme is the power of praying men and women. For more information, you can contact Chair Lady Minister Gloria Anderson, where Pastor Sammy Anderson is the pastor of the church. Pleasant Hill Missionary Baptist Church invite you to their first annual Father's Day program. Yeah, tomorrow is Father's Day. Father's Day. Is it tomorrow? No, it's the third Sunday. Okay, Father's Day, first annual Father's Day. Make sure. Yeah, Father's Day is the third Sunday, not the second Sunday. Anyway, you're invited to their first annual Father's Day program, second Sunday, June 14th, during their regular service at 11 a.m. We're asking you to be a part of our worship, appreciation, and fellowship as we recognize the amazing men in our lives. For more information, contact Jacqueline Jackson, Shirley Cummings, or Mary Jameson. The members of Mount Vernon Missionary Baptist Church invite you to their pastor and First Lady Holmes 20th year anniversary, time 10 a.m. on Sunday, June 28th. That's the fourth Sunday, beginning at 10 a.m., where the special speaker will be Reverend Herman Gowdy of the Miss Macedonia Missionary Baptist Church. The Humphreys County High School Cowboys will be having their mega reunion June 19th through the 21st. Friday, June 19th, registration begins at the Humphreys County Gymnasium, where they're going to have DJ jam session, karaoke, line dancing, mechanical bull riding, and group games. Wow, those are interesting things. Need to ride that bull. Saturday, June 20th, there's going to be a Saturday morning walk. It starts at the high school, going down through downtown, beginning at 10 a.m. And immediately after the parade, they're going to have a reunion photography session. Yeah, they're going to be taking pictures so that you can remember these wonderful times immediately following the parade. The reunion cook-off begins at 11:30 a.m. until 4 p.m. at the Outer Green Cafeteria. And on Saturday night, it's party, y'all. 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And it's taking place downtown Belzona. So this is the lineup for the Humphreys County High School Cowboys mega reunion. An evening of hope, giving, and gratitude gala. 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You can get your tickets at TicketLeap, or you can contact 662-877-0303. Evans Chapel United Methodist Church invite you to their farewell appreciation service for Reverend Christopher Carpenter as he prepares to leave Evans Chapel to move to his next assignment. Please come and share with us as we celebrate this commitment and devote service to Evans Chapel United Methodist Church. Taking place June 28th, 3 p.m. at 812 Central Street, Belzona, Mississippi. Whippin' Mary invites you to their Men and Women's Day celebration Sunday, June 21st, time 11 a.m. for the guest speaker, Pastor Andrea Allen. The Delta Hummingbirds 42nd year anniversary Sunday, June 21st, 3 p.m., Daybreak Chapel, where Pastor Al Goss is the pastor of the church and the mistress of ceremony, Pastor Betty Hamilton. Revival, Shiloh Pluck Road, Pastor Kenny Little is the pastor of the church, taking place June 22nd through the 24th. On Monday night, Reverend Joseph Wilson Jr. will be the speaker. Tuesday, Reverend Andrea Allen Rush. On Wednesday, Reverend Joseph Wilson Sr. And the 4-H Club and all these announcements are normally we've given them during the week. So we hope that you can get through. We'll just get through this time. Make sure everything is here. And that's all the announcements we have getting you through the weekend.
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2: It is 6:54 on this Saturday morning. Good morning. I'm going to be quiet. I'm going to be quiet so you can get that R&R. I know you need it, and I'm going to help you. I promise you I'll be quiet. WELZ, good morning.
5: Good morning. I'm calling in to wish my husband, Ronnie McDay, a happy birthday.
2: Oh, yeah, Miss Martha, you must have heard me. Hey, Miss Martha.
5: Hey, Sherry.
2: How you doing? You're up early this morning. Are you giving him a big old hug for his birthday?
5: Yes, I am.
2: All right.
5: He deserves it.
2: Oh, yes, he does. Listen, we normally don't get calls early on Saturday mornings, but we get calls for Mr. Ronnie McDay. We love him. We love him so much. I hope he has a wonderful day. And I'm so good to hear your voice, Miss Martha. You've been doing good?
5: Yes, I've been doing good.
2: Okay, I've been looking for them flowers. It's just been too hot, hasn't it?
5: Yeah, no, I done started putting them out.
2: Well, you know, I'll have to come by and beg. You know that?
5: Yeah.
2: Well, you going to sing happy birthday to Mr. Ronnie today?
5: Oh, no,
2: Martha, I'll help you. Come on.
5: No, my voice a little too bad, so
2: You're better at flowers, huh?
5: Yeah.
2: Okay. Well, I hope Mr. Ronnie has a great day. He's very special to Tim and I. I don't care where you go, he's going to give a wave and all that stuff. So it's going to be a special day. We're shouting out to your husband. I'll sing for you next time. At the 7:30 hour, I'll sing it to him, okay?
5: All right. Yeah.
2: But you can start practicing before 7:30, right? Okay, Miss Martha, and we love you too. The both of you are very special. But happy birthday, Mr. Ronnie. We'll let you know what's going on. Y'all keep it tuned in so y'all can hear all the calls, okay?
5: All right,
2: Miss Martha. Have a great day.
5: You do the same.
2: All right. Bye-bye. Boy, she got in early, so they are such a special family. I love them so very much, and both of them. They are always the same, always sharing and loving and caring. Lorraine, you done started something. She called her. Good morning, Ronnie. I'll say it for her. Happy birthday, Mr. Ronnie. I saw him through the window. We're downtown, and I saw him through the week. And I said, I'm going to go out and yell it because he's always speaking. Well, by the time I got there, he was pulling off. But happy birthday. It is 6:57 on this Saturday. And also, happy birthday, I'm going to say it for his mom, from Mrs. McDay. They have such a beautiful family and very popular in this community. 6:57 on this Saturday morning. And some of us are actually up. Yeah. I need to be in that number to sleep. But I'm here. Wouldn't want to be anywhere else but right here with you, you, you, and you as we get through this hot day. It is hot. It's going to be 94 degrees today, and it doesn't say anything else but just hot. There's also a heat advisory in effect, and we all know that, correct? We all know it's hot. Be mindful of that heat because I promise you, I'm still feeling the after effects of being out there on Tuesday. And you don't have to be out there for very long. It's heat stroke and all this heat exhaustion is real. It's hot, so be mindful and be careful. Drink plenty of fluids. And stay in the shade as much as possible. It's even hot in the shade. We're going to keep it moving with more good gospel music. I am Sherry Williams, your weekend host, and the lines are open. I'll be here until 9, and hopefully you will send out some love and some joy and some hugs and some special weekend. What's going on this weekend? Maybe it's too hot for everybody to do stuff. But I know something is going on. I always look for smoke. Where there's smoke, there's meat. But it's too hot for smoke and meat. It's just too hot. Anyway, enjoy your day and be safe and keep everyone lifted up in prayer. Our community is strong. You know what I noticed? I was driving around town yesterday and you can, in most areas, in the downtown area, most areas, you can't tell that the ice storm destroyed all the damage that it did. A lot of our city is cleaned up again. I'm so proud. Hats off to the mayor and the board of aldermen, the supervisors, the contractors that have come in and made a difference. And I noticed some of them are still working out toward number 12. Thank God for the cleanup. For the most areas, it looks like everything has come back together. City workers, you guys had a job to do. What's this? It was in March, April, May, June. And 90 days, you got it back together. And I want to say, yay, thank you. And there's still some work that needs to be done. And if you can help, don't wait on someone else to do it. You do it. I mean, geez, we're a community, and maybe they have a problem. I don't want to come out and look at it, so I look in my neighborhood. If it's something in my street or on my street that I can do it, I just do it. Don't wait for someone to tell you. But I want to say hats off to our community. You guys have done an awesome job. It looks so good. I was telling Tim last night. I said, it looks like our city has come back together. And if your community or your street has not, I even saw a young lady, and I love her so much. She has this beautiful yard. She was even mowing the grass and picking up the limbs across the street. That's not on her property now. She had her lawnmower, a push one, not a ride mower, what you call them, five drives or self-drive or whatever. She had her own lawnmower cleaning up across the street. No one lived there. She didn't want to look at it every day, and I don't blame her. She was across the street. Hats off to her. Really, don't wait till the battle is over to shout. Shout now. Clean up now. Help now. Do now. I'm so proud of our community, Miss Davis and the supervisors. And, oh, I tell you, they had a job to do. And they still have a lot of work to do continually. But hats off to everyone that did a job well done. I am very proud. And I'm going to brag on it. Yeah, I noticed that. I said, wow, doesn't look like it looked 2 months ago. 7:02 on this Saturday morning, and you want to send a shout out to a neighbor, a friend, someone that helped you, somebody, you didn't do it all yourself. Let's recognize our elected officials, our supervisors, the workers, not just the supervisor, the supervisor's staff. They did the work. Shout out to them. Say something nice. Because even though it's their job and they're paid to do it, sometimes you can do a job and if it doesn't entail your property, then you do nothing. Let's be mindful of all that. All right, 7:03, and happy birthday to everyone that's having a birthday or an anniversary on today. We're going to continue with good gospel music. And this is Luther Barnes. Good morning.

running McDay protocols are pouring in for you. Miss Martha, it's been requested that you fix a wonderful dinner. And she's an awesome cook, y'all. Ooh. Instead of me asking her to sing, I need to be asking get to go and get a plate or something. Miss Martha, sending out much love to you and your husband, Mr. Ronnie McDay from Sonia Davis. She put a history on y'all. She loves you. Happy birthday, Ronnie McDay.

0: Good morning. Good morning, Pastor Reed. How are you today?
1: I am excellent, Miss Terry. How are you today?
0: I am wonderfully blessed, and it's great to hear your voice. I thought I was going to have to put an APB out on you. You know I will.
1: Okay. You know, you heard of dry spells.
0: Oh, okay.
1: They go around.
0: Okay, there you go. There you go.
1: But I just want to share with the listeners this morning and thank God for the awesome week we had. Miss Joanne Wilson and her children were there at the church from 8 to 12, and what fun they had. And she had water slides and swimming pools and all of that kind of stuff out there for them. Mm-hmm. It shows when you work together, you can get a lot done.
0: Oh, yes.
1: In silo, we can't do very much. We're working together.
0: Yes.
1: We can get a lot done. And so this week we had our Vacation Bible School in addition to the basketball camp.
0: Mm-hmm.
1: And Mr. Frederick
0: Foster, yes,
1: headed that up, was the director, and the children.
0: I'm so proud of him. I am
1: lots
0: so,
1: of fun.
0: I am
1: and you know, Sherry, it was an effort to teach the children how to be winners and losers.
0: Oh, yes.
1: Somebody's going to win and somebody's going to lose.
0: That's
1: but our teach children need to know you're not going to always win.
0: That's right.
1: You know, but you congratulate the other team that win. Your time will come.
0: That's it.
1: And parents, we need to teach our children how to share and how to congratulate the winners of the games they're playing. It doesn't matter mm-hmm. what game you're playing. You
0: That's
1: know,
0: it.
1: Don't get mad because you lose. And some of our children do that because they haven't been taught that.
0: Mm-hmm.
1: You're going to lose and you're going to win. And I think that's one of the things that needs to grow up in them. So
0: exactly.
1: We thank Mr. Foster and his team and other coaches that came to help provide that service for the children. And, you know, children love ball, basketball, and so the gym was well used. We have two courts set up in the gym,
0: mm-hmm.
1: and that way a lot of children can get to play. So we thank the parents for allowing them to come out. So they got their little treats yesterday and their certificates, and so it was a fun time.
0: Okay,
1: and then
0: great.
1: We had a Vacation Bible School that started Monday through Friday, and the lessons, our theme this year, our subject was Snowball Mountain Challenge. And the thought is that we need to teach our children and adults that. So we had adults, we always have adult Vacation Bible School as well, Snowball Mountain Challenge. So we're going to always have challenges in life. And I think about the third graders, that some of them didn't pass their test. That was a challenge.
0: Mm-hmm.
1: Sometimes trying to pass the test or study our lesson, even in our adult life, we have challenges as well. So they gave us Bible stories related to the challenge. And the first Bible story was about Joseph. And we know Joseph was sold by his brothers, but it turned out very well for him. He got thrown in jail because somebody lied on him. How many times do people lie on us? So we have to know that that's just a part of life, and we know need to know how to handle that. So Joseph was thrown in jail, but he got out of jail,
0: mm-hmm.
1: and he did good, and he saved those who did him wrong, which was his brothers.
0: Mm.
1: And so our second was about Esther. Now this was gift. It's about your gifts. God has given us all gifts. We may not know what they are, but we need to find out. And there's a website on TV, YouTube, I think it is, that you can go and answer the questions. It'll tell you what your spiritual gift is.
0: Mm-hmm.
1: And so we want to challenge everybody to go do that. So Joseph had a gift, and that gift was interpreted dreams.
0: Mm-hmm.
1: Then our second day was Esther's show. Esther had courage. She was, I can be brave. If you remember the story, she went into the king, Ashura, and told him to let her people live. Haman wanted to kill him. But so we can be brave. We can be brave to tell the truth. We can be brave. We see something, say something. We can encourage our children, you know, being in the dark, I'm scared of ghosts, something is in my room. You can be brave. Well, this was all teaching about how good God is and who he is, and we all have gifts. Esther was brave. And then we had the widow that I can give my all. How much do we give away? How much do we see people that are in need? We're in the grocery store. Somebody ahead of us couldn't have all the money they need to pay for their groceries. So how many times do we do that? So I can give my all. We all need to help somebody. And then Jesus prayed. Prayer is one of the things that we can absolutely do every day. And Jesus went to the mountain and prayed. You remember, Cher, he said to his disciples, when he went to pray, he took three of them with him when he went to pray. They came back and they were asleep three times. And he said, can't you stay awake with me 1 hour? But sometimes when we can't sleep, well, when you pick up your Bible and start to read your Bible, you're going to go to sleep.
2: Go to sleep.
1: You know,
2: that's true.
1: And our last one was I Can Have Hope. Mm-hmm. And this was Peter and John at the temple that helped the lame man walk. They gave him a gift. So I have hope. We can all have hope. If we don't have anything else, we can hope God gives us that. He gave us that. And so I just wanted to share that. And we thank all the parents for allowing the children to be with us this week. Mm-hmm. And it was fun. A lot of teaching went on. And we want to encourage everybody. You know, we can get together and have a vacation Bible school. It doesn't just have to be one church by itself.
0: Exactly.
1: Some of the churches may not be able to do it, but our children need that exposure. They need that teaching.
0: That's right.
1: Just wanted to share that this morning, Sharon.
0: Well, you sound so excited, and we didn't have... And pardon you for not giving us a Vacation Bible School announcement. I don't remember.
1: Well,
0: I remember we did not have it. You know you have to stay on top of it. If you don't do nothing for callers, Miss Reed, I'll write it down. But Mr. Foster, I've been so proud of him. He stops by on Saturdays.
1: Yes.
0: He makes, and he's trying to work with this community, and I love that about him.
1: I love that about him.
0: But thank you, Pastor.
1: You're so welcome, and you know, let's get together, churches out there, parents out there.
0: Mm-hmm.
1: They're all about children, and we want them all to do well. We want them to learn. We want to have experiences.
0: Exactly.
1: Like I always say, I may not get to go to Africa, but I need to know about it. You know, I need to know that it exists and what it's about.
0: That's right.
1: Reading is one of the things that we need to encourage our children to do as well as parents. When children see their parents reading.
0: Exactly.
1: And parents, when children want you to read to them, take time to read to them. Just sit down.
0: And let them see you reading.
1: Let them see you.
0: Exactly.
1: Absolutely. So we're so appreciative, and we thank God for the facility that we are able to accommodate churches and parents and people in the community.
0: Events and all those things.
1: It belongs to the community.
0: You
1: know, God didn't give it to us just for upper room.
0: Mm-hmm.
1: It's to share, and we need to do more of that. But the churches, if we can come together, we can do a lot of things
0: together.
1: We can be strong and help our community, Ms. Davis is working so hard at doing. So thank you so much.
0: And
1: have a blessed
0: and
1: day.
0: And thank you, Pastor Reed. And whatever's going on, don't wait on them to send me flyers. You know, I've been doing this for you for years, and I'm proud to do it. Just call us.
1: Well,
0: I'll fix it up for you.
1: We certainly didn't know it.
0: Ma'am. We certainly did. And you have a wonderful day.
1: I just wanted to say, those of you who remember the Easter Mae Liddell, she and her parents live right over by YD Church over there.
0: Uh-huh.
1: And we're having her funeral, her burial today at 1 o'clock Great Side Services. She was Joseph Liddell, Adam Liddell's brother's wife.
0: And
1: so some people may remember her. She had a brother named J.D.,
0: mm-hmm.
1: and that's Lisa Brock's dad, Miss Christine Brock's daughter.
0: Okay.
1: And so it's been a pretty long time, so people may not remember. I just wanted to share that.
0: All right.
1: So our condolences go out to them. So thank you so much.
0: All right, Pastor.
1: And
0: you keep up the good work, and may God continue to use you in a mighty way, okay?
1: Thank you, and you as well.
0: All right. Bye-bye. All right. You just heard the overflow of things that happened this past week. I don't know why we didn't know anything. Pastor, I'm going to have to start checking with her. We didn't get an announcement. I might have been out there on one of the water bouncy houses. As hot as it is. And I tell you, anything that's going on there, it is phenomenal. It is very organized and very on point of every situation. So hats off to Pastor Reed and Sister Joanne Wilson. They're doing some phenomenal things. They really are. And when we all get together, that's Miss Reed's favorite when we all get together. I love to hear her sing that. Together, together, when we all get together, the happier we all will be. So, anyway, it is 7:18 on this Saturday morning. Y'all call me. This is what happens on Saturday. Tell us what's been going on, what is about to go on, and we'll talk about it. Let's talk about it. We'll talk. Y'all know I love to talk. So let's talk about, and I love to hear good things. There's some wonderful things going on in this town. I can talk about the cleanup in the area. Let's start give them a bottle of water or buy them a Coke or something. It's hot out there. And they're doing a job that benefits you. It's their job, of course, but let's be mindful. And if you don't do anything, just say it. Just say it. Because you know what? We can do it. We can do it. Yes, we can. Yes, we can. We can do it. Good morning, Pointer Sisters.

hear what the Staple Singers are saying. We can. 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We can make it work. Good morning.

in my new home. One day we're gonna get a brand new, beautiful home, and you're no more crying, no more dying, and we, it won't be you, it will be we. And all we gotta do is what? Keep on pushing. You know, that's what I do on a weekend. On a Saturday, we do some hot music. How about that? Keep on pushing. Don't stop now. Y'all know what the song means, right? Sing it with me. Good morning.

goes out to Mr. Ronnie McDay from Tim and Sherry. Hey, he'll push some big trucks soon, y'all. Keep pushing, Ronnie McDay. All right, y'all. It is 7:30. Keep on pushing. I know I heard here. I heard you singing along. Keep on pushing. You can't stop now. The bigger the fight, the harder you have to push. You'll win. Hey, you're gonna get there. It is 7:33, and it is now time for Around the Town. We're going to do some hot stuff, different stuff. That's what we do on the weekends. Because y'all ain't awake anyway, right? Okay, so we're going to sneak it in on you. How about that? Good morning, everyone. We're going to start with the announcements, and then we're going to open the lines up for the birthdays and anniversaries and all the wonderful things that are going on, that have gone on. Some things we knew nothing about. Oh, my. I'm kind of thinking, wow. Why didn't we know that? But I bet you if I get wind of it, y'all know I'll tell it. I'll do that. I will tell it. I will tell it. Y'all know.

0: Oh, I will. So in the meantime, we're going to get started with the announcements, birthdays, and all the wonderful things that are going on. First of all, this is a very hot notice early this morning. Got it from the staff at Seventh-day Adventist Church. The Williams Project that was scheduled for today has been canceled. There's something that happened with the delivery, so they're going to reschedule the program. So, and as a matter of fact, gotten several calls early. Boy, y'all up early this morning. Several calls wanting to know, I didn't know about it. What time is it? Well, the Williams Project, the annual giveaway, has been canceled for today. And they'll let us know when it is rescheduled. So let everyone know. Don't go and waste your time. Kansas, you don't want to be riding for nothing on these useless trips. So they will reschedule and let us know, okay? The Humphreys County Baptist Brotherhood Monthly Prayer Vigil, which happens each second Saturday, will take place at 9 a.m. at the Brotherhood Association Building, 124 West Jackson Street. That's in downtown Belzona, where Dr. Joe Jackson is the moderator. And the special prayer vigil will be given by Pastor Bruce Pinkston. Children's Defense Fund, Freedom School, June 10th through July 17th. It's going to take place in Belzona at the White Star Missionary Baptist Church from 8 a.m. till 3 p.m., Monday through Friday. This is a six-week program, and it serves students in grades K through 5. And the focus is additional literacy, critical thinking, mentorship, and civic engagement skills. You can contact Delta Foundation at 335-5291. There's going to be denim day. You can wear your jeans, boot, and be comfortable on tomorrow at the White Star Missionary Baptist Church, second Sunday, June 14th, beginning at 11:15 a.m. Belzona First Seventh-day Adventist Food 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Jones Chapel invites you to their Men and Women's Day celebration June 14, 2026 at the 10:30 hour. 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The members of Mount Vernon Missionary Baptist Church Midnight invite you to their pastor, First Lady Burl and Betty Holmes' 20th year anniversary. 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Evans Chapel United Methodist Church invites you to their farewell appreciation to Reverend Christopher Carpenter as he prepares to leave Evans Chapel to move to his next assignment. Please come and share with us as we celebrate his committed and devoted service to Evans Chapel, which will take place Sunday, June 28, beginning at 3 p.m. And the church is located at 812 Central Street down Belzona. Weeping Mary invites you to their Men and Women's Day program Sunday, June 21st, 11 a.m., where Pastor Andrea Allen Rush is the guest speaker. Okay. The Delta Hummingbirds 42nd year anniversary, Sunday, June 21st, 3 p.m. at Daybreak Chapel, 346 Daybreak Road, Belzona, where the mistress of ceremony will be Pastor Betty Hamilton. 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
0: All right, you heard it. Keep Belzona Beautiful. I was bragging on how well our city looks and around, just watching everything. Hats off to Mayor Davis, to our elected officials, to their staff, to those individuals who just got out and did what they needed to do. It doesn't look like anything that has happened, and I am so proud of our city. And if it get out and do something for your community. Don't wait for someone to tell you. Let's guess have it done, okay? WELZ, good morning. Good morning.
2: Good morning, Ms. Williams.
0: Good morning, Ms. Babs. How are you?
2: I'm good. How are you?
0: I'm doing great.
2: I would like to wish my daddy a happy 103rd heavenly birthday on today. And some of his kids and grandkids and great-grandkids.
0: Okay.
2: Nieces and nephews.
0: Oh, Mr. Sam. Oh, God, I love him because he gave me y'all. 100, he would have been what, 103?
2: Uh-huh.
0: Okay, all right. Well, happy birthday to Mr. Sam Anderson. Well, I'll never forget him and your mama sat on that porch. They kept 3rd Street. Who? Huh. There was some love on that porch, boy, I tell you. Well, thank you, Miss Babb.
2: Hello.
0: Who?
2: Sandra, say hello.
0: Hello, Miss Sandra Owens. I ain't heard from her in a while. She okay?
2: She's good.
0: Okay, great. All right, you Anderson family, I love you, and y'all have a great day, okay?
2: Love you, too.
0: All right, bye-bye.
2: Bye-bye.
0: All right, we're that was Miss Bobby Jo Anderson showing some love for her dad on his birthday, Mr. Sam. Anybody that grew up in the 60s and 70s when we were going to school, Mr. Sam and Miss Loreen and Patricia's mama, all them people, Miss Brock, Miss Reed, Third Street was the respect street. You didn't go down that street acting up. Miss, the woman that had the store on the corner. I can't think of her name. That whole street had respect down that street. So I just want to say good morning to all those in memory of those people on the street. Patricia's mama and all them. Because we were Patricia's friend, and if you were friends with anyone, their mother was your mother. What? No, you can't tell me what to do because you ain't my mama. You get knocked into next year, not next week, next year. So if Patricia had to do it, I had to do it too, because that's the way it was in those days. We need to get back to those times. Respect our elders. Ooh. So they got some love, and to this day, we still talking about them. All right. Happy birthday to everybody that's having a birthday or anniversary. Starting with Devontae Bronson. Happy birthday to you from Gwen, Jennifer, your sister's brothers, and Miss Carrie Lee. Patricia Bradford has a birthday, and this is from your brother, sister's brothers, and your children. Veronica Little, happy birthday from Glenda, Felicia, Ashley, Corrine, and Tina Ray. Mr. Sam Anderson, I hear that name. It says respect. Happy birthday. And he was a builder. He could build stuff. Do stuff. Wow. Men had skills in those days. They weren't bona fide, didn't go to college and all. They just learned how to take care of their families and their homes and their communities. Mr. Sam, go see him with that apron wrapped around his waist. Mr. Sam Anderson, in memory from Bobby Joe. You heard it from Bobby Joe, from Frank, Sandra Owens, Rick and Lean, from Mona, the ATG, from the Williams family, from Rita and Patricia, and Rerun. Happy birthday in memory, Mr. Sam Anderson. Tykiana Smith, happy birthday from your grandma Belle, from Fred, Viola, and Kim. Terrence Hughes, happy birthday from Shadaman and Shanasty. Well, I hope I'm saying that right. Happy wedding anniversary, a very beautiful couple, Ottawa and Barry Anderson. I love me some Barry Anderson. She is such a beautiful spirit. Oh, God, always beautiful. And her spirit is even more beautiful. Happy wedding anniversary, you two, from Ottawa and Barry, and for Ottawa and Barry Anderson, from Ottawa Jr., from Bobby the Johnson, Edwards, Anderson family, and from the Redeemed Church family, and from the Humphreys County School District. Been there and took care of things for years. Happy wedding anniversary, the Anderson. Andre Mack from Barbara Faye, Virgie, Kendra, Karen, your sisters, and Joyce. Mr. Ronnie McDay, happy birthday to you. You're very popular always. We love you and have a great day. Happy birthday, Mr. Ronnie McDay. We love him. I'm sorry. These people are just special to not just me, to a lot of us. Their personality is just loving. Happy birthday, Mr. Ronnie. Miss Martha wasn't singing, so I sang it for you. But she gonna do that meal, something I can't do. I hate cooking. I don't like cooking. Happy birthday, Mr. Roddy McDay from Miss Martha. She's already called. Happy birthday to you from D'Angelo, from your mom, Miss Mary Lee. Beautiful lady. Ooh, she was another woman that commanded respect. Short. I used to call her short people. I love short people. She was short, but she walked around with some kind of power. From your mom, Miss Mary Lee, from John, from your sisters, your grands, and from the entire trucking community, Ronnie McDay, Lonnie Singleton, in memory from Andre, Virgie, Joyce, Andrea, Barbara, Faye, Lil Ronnie, Gloria, Jean, Daryl, and the Singleton family. Jeremiah Price, happy birthday. Anderson Gowdy Jr. from Erlene, Joe, the Hunter, and the Gowdy family. Bessie Gamil, happy birthday from your eight sisters. Eight sisters and two brothers from Cynthia Carter. Hey, Miss Cynthia, she called early this morning too. Jarvis Williams, happy birthday from John and Dolores, from your sisters, brothers, Evelyn and Mary. Happy birthday, Roosevelt Rooster Brown. No wonder they call him Rooster. His name is Roosevelt. Never knew his name. Tim and I were talking about some people the other day, and I know the names that they call them, I don't know their real names. Like the Washington young man, Roosevelt Washington, he died. Well, we all call him Caveman. And I'm like, God, I can't think of these people's names, but I do remember Caveman. So, we need to start calling people by their name. So one day, do or die, what is your real name? We don't know. We just know Caveman. Rooster, happy birthday to you from Jancy. Hey, Jancy, from Linda, Doris, and Scooter. Happy birthday, Mr. L.K. Williams. This is from your three sisters, four brothers from children, from Maggie, Rosie, Tim, and Sherry. From the Mount Carmel Church family, from Miss Norma Quinn, the Mount Carmel again family. Happy birthday, and Beat 4. I believe he works for Beat 4. The Beat 4 crew, L.K. Williams. Happy birthday to you. Erlene McDaniels Edwards from Barbara McDaniels. And happy wedding anniversary, Sam and Bessie Camille. Boy, the Camilles are hot today. Happy wedding anniversary, Sam and Bessie Camille. And I hope everybody's celebrating a birthday or anniversary. It will be as beautiful as you are. Celebrate you. And if no one does, you know what I always say. No one can do you better than you.
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0: 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And we're just taking a look at the weather, and it's the same thing, typical, hot. No other way to say it. And there is a heat advisory in effect for today, a heat advisory in effect for today. With a high of 94 degrees, 94 on today, 94 degrees. Again, 94, that means the heat index will be in the triple digits. Oh, boy, it's hot. And this is just June. Oh, my God. Do you realize we have June, July, August? 3 months of, Be mindful and be careful. Drink a lot of water and stay in the shade. Don't exert yourself more than you should, because trust me, it does. I'm a witness. I don't care if it's 5 o'clock, 6 o'clock, whatever. It's hot. Then this heat stroke and ailments from being overheated is real, and it could do something to you. Yeah, it could kill you. What? I know that doesn't happen, but it is extremely hot outside. A heat advisory in effect. A low tonight of, 76 degrees. There's going to be some clouds. Winds will be south-southwest, 5 to 10 miles per hour. Going to cool off a bit. On tomorrow, high of 90 degrees, if that's cooling. 90 degrees for a high with a low of 72. And Monday, the high. Hi, I'm loving this. High of only 79 degrees. We're in the 70s. Oh, yeah. Please enjoy that day. Probably won't get that again. 79 degrees for a high. There's an 83% chance of rain on that day. So let's just be mindful. Stay cool. Keep your air conditioners cleaned out and safe. And set them. Don't try to run your air conditioners. I see our technicians all over the place. These air conditioners are hot, too. I mean, they're not like people hot, but they can overexert, and now you have no air. Set it and forget it. I did mine that way, and I'm just going to use my example. Let me see, early part of the week, it was just so hot, and I was like, okay, it's cold, right? I've got it set too high. Now I've got it too low. I set it on a particular temperature, and it runs smoothly. I mean, just everything is just comfortable. And if it's a little bit cool, don't shut it off, because when the heat comes, it's going to be even hotter, take longer to work. And it's going to work the air condition as well. Please, when they say set it at a certain temperature and leave it there, it works. Don't try to cool off with 60 degrees and then try to shoot it back up at 72. Keep it there and you'll be comfortable the day long. Because these are air conditioned contractors are extremely expensive. And especially this year. And you have to get in line to catch them. They're not readily available during this time of year. Everybody's unit is broken or getting ready to break or it's not cooling. So just set it and forget it. It does work. All right. It is 7:57. I am Sherry Williams, your weekend host, and I hope you have a great day. At 9 o'clock, the prayer visual at the Baptist Brotherhood Association Building, 124 Jackson. If you want to get out and get some prayers out, prayer changes things. It does. So you want to get there? It's second Saturday. Get there. And I thank Pastor Reed for her information. Sound like they had a bunch of fun. Ooh, my kind of, well, it makes me want to be a kid sometimes. all these big bouncy. We didn't have all that when we were coming out. These bouncy houses and water slides, and if you got wet, well, you had to get a water hose, and you better not let mama see you running. Turn that water off. My water bill will be high. Y'all know what she say. So if you got wet, you will sweat wet. You didn't get to get wet. Now you got these little water slides and all these things are you can purchase and have fun any way you choose. So hats off to her. And she was acknowledging Miss Joanne Wilson. Hey, these are community-minded things for our children. They need to stay busy. Children, please stay safe. Just, we want y'all to be able and keep your mind and your attitude focused. Even though it's summertime, find something to do. Idle mind is the devil's workshop. As that's an old saying, but it is true. Find something to do. If it's nothing but making sure your room is clean, your when your parents come home, everything is clean and neat. They don't have to come in. Why didn't you do this? Do something. And watch how your life begins to change. All right, we're going to continue with more good gospel music. It is 8 o'clock. 8 o'clock on this Saturday morning. I am Sherry Williams, your weekend host. And we just want to say thank you, Smokey Norville.

0: It doesn't get any plainer than that. God is in control. He never has lost it. We just think he has, or we think we are. But God is in control. I'm not going to say still. He is in control. So I hope that everybody is having a wonderful morning as you wake up. I know. Get that R and R. Because God is right there with you to get ready. Get that R and R so you can prepare for all the greatness he has in store for you. Yeah, he got it. If you just pay attention, clear your mind, you'll see it every day how he blesses each and every one of us. Miss Ford, Mother Ford, I just love me some Mother Ford. Her spirit is so beautiful and it lifts me up even higher. She's sending this song out to Ottawa and Barry Anderson, a beautiful couple. Yes, they are. It's their anniversary, and I'm going to play it for Miss Ford, Mother Ford, sending it to them on their Barry. Oftentimes she listens. I'll hear from her from time to time. Have a wonderful anniversary. I hope the two of you have many, many, many more anniversaries to come. And this is from Mother Ford. Good morning.
1: You know, sometimes life gets heavy.
0: Lay on me to little. She started this one, y'all. So we're sending it out to her as well. Toot, good morning.
1: People turn their backs. The nights get long. But I found out if you hold on to God's hand, he'll never let you fall. So tonight, Lord, I just need you to hold my hand.

Miss Boyd, you started something. Miss Barry Anderson, boy, they said back in the day when they were going to school with you, from Sonya Davis, she says she loves her some Barry Anderson. And she said she was very quiet. I asked Sonya, well, what happened to you? You know, I chopped Sonya up, because she chops me up too, y'all. Barry Anderson from Sonya.

Lorraine Baker, early this morning. She's listening. Hey, Lorraine. God is holding your hand. Good morning.

I'm going to put this notice out. We're getting several calls about the program. The Williams Project, that annual giveaway that they're giving at the First Seventh-day Adventist Church, that program has been canceled. The program, they will not be giving away anything at the Seventh-day Adventist Church. The program has been canceled, and they're going to reschedule. And so stay tuned in with us on WELZ. We'll let you know when the program is rescheduled, but it has been canceled. Don't go out there in that heat waiting. It's canceled.

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Miss Annette White, cousin Annette White, Jerome McGee. I hope this is a song. If not, give me a call. But it's called Celebrate Me by Inga Rose. Thank you, cousin.

0: Nobody.
1: All right then, cousin. 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God got us. Thank you, cousin.

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This song goes out to Miss Patricia McCool. She says she celebrated her birthday in March, and she turned 70. She celebrated her, and she don't care what nobody says. There you go. Miss Patricia McCool, I love her. She's one of our postal workers. It goes out to you. Watch it, Annette. You got me working now.

guess the Ross Annette. She's all Miss Ross says, it is a beautiful song. Telling that story. I try to get people to understand that. They don't get it. Now you do. All the-

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I'm waiting on your calls. Celebrate me at 8:42. Watch it, Annette.

0: WELZ, good morning.
1: Good morning. How you doing today?
0: Oh, Mr. Ronnie, between you and celebrating ourselves and anniversaries, boy, you started me. Boy, you got calls at 6:05 this morning. Really?
1: I was too sleepy to even know. I tell you, it's a blessing to see it. I never been stoned for words, and this time I'm is. I want to get said, thank God.
0: Mr. Ronnie. You know what? We love you so much. Starting with me and Tim, everywhere you go, people, your name rings kindness and love and happiness and smiles, and you never change. Oh my God. You know, you make my heart jump this morning. You are such a special person. And he sings in the choir too, y'all.
1: It's been a while since I've been to church and everything, but I know God got me every day and everything. But you know, I guess I'm gonna call in and say happy birthday to me. 60 years, you know, and I don't know how many more I got, but I'm gonna enjoy them every day.
0: I see, and you certainly do, and you have been everywhere in them trucks, and you got truckers that love you, and people that love you, and Silver City that love you, Bells on it that love you, Church Street. Woo! We could just go. We could go on and on about Ronnie McDay.
1: Yeah, I got a long list. I always try to treat folks the way I want to be treated. It'll pay it off a lot for me.
0: I hear you, and you certainly deserve it. And we're not just saying it because it's your birthday. If somebody say Ronnie McDay, it ain't nothing but wonderful things about you.
1: Oh no, that's. That what my dad and mom taught me.
0: Mm-hmm. And your mama I call her with her short self. She has some power, boy. No wonder you all right.
1: Oh, yeah. She didn't mind letting you know how she feels now.
0: Ooh, I'm telling you. I said for somebody to be so short, they sure tell you what to do. And we did it, okay?
1: Yeah, okay.
0: Well, Ronnie, you know what? You have touched my spirit this morning, I tell you. There's so much love in this community, and when you share it, you get it back.
1: Oh, yeah.
0: And even if you don't get it back, you got so much love in you. And you and Martha, I love your wife, too. I love her, too.
1: Oh, yeah. That girl, I tell you.
0: What you said, that girl?
1: Well, my wife. I tell you. I guess last week for my mom's birthday, she did the whole thing. She did the cooking. She did the decoration.
0: Wow.
1: She did it all.
0: Wow.
1: I said to myself, boy, if I wasn't married to her, she'd have to marry me today.
0: Right. That's the word right there. You go, girl. Oh, Martha! Oh my! Now that's we don't hear that much. We don't hear people talking about their mates, their wives. Yeah. And what I heard, I'm gonna tell it. I heard that y'all been together since children.
1: Well, our anniversary is next month on the 2nd. It'll be. Been married for 26 years.
0: Okay.
1: And then you kind of nerded 6 or 7 years in there without marriage. So 30 some years.
0: Wow. So that was y'all were children. You 60 today? Yes. You 60?
1: Yes. I'm 60 today.
0: So, okay, 30 from. So you was young. And I had heard this, and Wilbur told me about y'all. So y'all been together forever. And always. Oh, yes. And boy, and it's love at y'all's house. I always look over there because there's love there. And you bring it. There's so much love. It's just so much love. Well, Mr. Ronnie, I'm so glad you called. And so that we can say it to you. And you know, hey, tell about yourself. Do like I tell it. If it good, tell it.
1: Well, I'm going to put it this way. The song you get with playing, I'll celebrate me.
0: There you go. Well, I'm going to back it up just for you and your beautiful wife and your mom and your family, all of y'all. This community loves you, okay?
1: Thank y'all.
0: All right.
1: God get the glory.
0: All right, Mr. Ronnie. Have a great day. All right. Bye-bye.
1: Do the same. Thanks again. Bye.
0: All right. See, that's what I'm talking about, y'all. See, people like him, they're not just him. There's a whole bunch of people that show love, and he is just one of them. Ronnie McDay. You don't have to say anything else. It's nothing but love. I'm going to play it for him just one more time because we out of here. Boy, y'all got me working. That's what I'm talking about. Show some love and it'll flow on to the next person. Miss Fordham shared it. Miss Ralston shared it. So many people. Patricia McCool, the postal worker, sharing it. Celebrate you. I say it all the time. Nobody can do you better than you because that's who God has given it to you. Tell it. Good morning.

Wow. That was... Along with Mr. Ronnie calling in and thanking himself for being himself, thanking God for being who he is in his life. And then the song says it, celebrate you. Life is beautiful when you make it that way. And no one has to say, you don't have to say a mumbling word. Your life says it. And he's one of them. Miss Very, Ottawa and Very Anderson. Beautiful people. There are some beautiful people. I've got tears right now because God has a way of bringing all of us up. Don't worry about other things. Finances, life, kids. If you celebrate yourself, God will do the rest. Thank y'all so much. Y'all have ministered to me this morning. All of our calls, Miss Ross. You know I love Miss Ross. Miss Ford. Miss Ford is so sweet. I've got to come and meet her. She's like a... Eddie Mae Lee. I talked to her and talked to her for years. Didn't know who she was. But she always encouraged everybody, including me. And I just love her. When I met her, she was as beautiful as she was to me. And I didn't know who she was. Miss Ford is one of them. All of you, cousin, girl, you brought it to me this morning. That's what I'm talking about. And it's obviously a popular song because people are witnessing to it. You can witness to the music. Ooh-wee. I am literally in tears because I know who God is. And if you don't, I'll tell you, check yourself out. Start with you. You already know who Christ is in our lives. Y'all been busy this morning. That's what I'm talking about. To our web listeners, good morning. Boy, Humphreys County is heartfelt this morning. I don't know. Bells on it is heartfelt. Because when you know God and know your life and where God has brought you, it's okay. I'm going to play this song and I'm out of here. It's 8:55 and I'm going to play this for Calvin Beasley, Rabbit Delaney, Mr. Joseph Thomas. They'll rock a song like this. And it's an old, Tim says it's about 10, 20 years old. But where is heaven? Where is heaven? I'm out of here. I'll be back in the morning. And when I get through crying, thank y'all so much for listening and staying tuned with us on WELZ. I'll be back at 6 in the morning. It says, how far is heaven? Music! Listen!

This song is sung by some brothers, some Mexican brothers called Los Long Brothers. A family. They want to know, and they're putting music together. Thank you.

0: Welcome to American Top 40. I'm Casey Kasem, and during the next 3 hours, I'll be counting down the 40 best-selling songs in the nation. Well, we've got 6 debut records in the survey, including the latest from Helen Reddy, Alice Cooper, and Peter Frampton. And after a 3-week stay at the top with Sir Duke, Stevie Wonder moves out of the number one position this week to make room for a brand new number one song. Of the hundreds of singles released every week, these are the 40 most popular songs in America.
1: Number 40.
0: Here's a man whose first hit song was back in 1971 called 18. His biggest hit, School's Out, came in 1972. His new record debuts this week at number 40. It's Alice Cooper with You and Me.

Alice Cooper at number 40 with the first of six new ones on AT40 this week. That's You and Me. You know, during the past decade, several recording acts have come out of the San Francisco music scene, and they've become big hit makers on the pop charts, including Jefferson Airplane, Creedence, Grateful Dead, Boz Scaggs, Sly and the Stone, and the Steve Miller Band, to mention a few. And this week, another San Francisco group goes national, debuting at number 39 with their first top 40 hit. Four men who call themselves Pablo Cruz. Their song is What You Gonna Do.

0: Pablo Cruz and their first hit song at number 39, What You Gonna Do? Well, for the last 4 weeks, Waylon Jennings has had the number one country song in America. This week, he crosses over to the pop chart with his smash. It debuts at number 38, and it's called Luckenbach, Texas. Waylon Jennings.
1: The only two things in life that make it worth living is guitars tuned good and firm, feeling women.

0: joined by Willie Nelson at the end of this record, Waylon Jennings with Luckenbach, Texas at number 38 at debuts. This is Casey Kasem in Hollywood, and we're counting down to the superstar who had such a tough time when she was getting started that some friends threw a surprise fundraising party for her. Well, she didn't make her rent that night, but she did raise $35 in cash, and a husband who became her manager and turned her into a millionaire. Details coming up.
1: It's from coast to coast. American Top 40.
0: Rita Coolidge at number 37 in the countdown in American Top 40 with the fourth new record in the countdown this week. Here's the old Jackie Wilson song done in a brand new way. It's Higher and Higher.

Rita Coolidge at number 37. First week on the chart on American Top 40 with the remake of Higher and Higher. This is Casey Kasem in Hollywood, and now I have the latest hit by the superstar who had such a tough time getting started that her friends threw a surprise fundraising party for her. It happened back in the fall of 1968. The singer had just come to this country from Australia. She couldn't get a work permit right away, and the only singing jobs that she could get were a wedding in Long Island, a bar in Manhattan, and a talent night in the Catskills. As a matter of fact, she was doing so poorly that her friends figured that the fundraiser might be the only way she'd be able to come up with enough money for food and rent. Well, they didn't get enough money to buy many groceries or to even cover her rent that night. By the end of the evening, they'd collected only $35. But the singer found something a lot better than money that night. You see, there was a party crasher, an aspiring young agent who met the singer, liked her, and asked her out. She accepted his invitation. And 4 days later, when he asked her to marry him, she said yes, which turned out to be one of the best decisions Helen Reddy ever made. Because since then, husband and manager Jeff Wald has guided her career to superstardom and turned Helen Reddy into a millionaire. This week, she debuts at number 36 with her latest. Oh, this is a great one. Remember You're My World? It was done originally by Cilla Black. Here's Helen Reddy. You're my-

0: There's our fifth debut record in a row on American Top 40 at number 36, You're My World by Helen Reddy. 35 hits to a new number one, and we're counting down.
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12: Here's your Belzona and Humphreys County weather forecast from WELZ, the Delta's Groove. Sunshine and clouds mixed today, hot with a high of 94 and winds from the southwest at 5 to 10 miles per hour. Tonight, partly cloudy with a low of 76. And tomorrow, partly cloudy with afternoon showers or thunderstorms, a high of 92 and winds from the west southwest at 10 to 15 miles per hour. 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
0: At number 35 in the countdown of the 40 biggest hits in the USA is the song by ABBA that's been around for 2 weeks. Now moving up three notches, this is Knowing Me, Knowing You.

Survey song number 35. That's ABBA with their eighth consecutive hit in a row. That's Knowing Me, Knowing You. By the way, in about 3 weeks, on July the 4th weekend, we'll be doing another special edition of American Top 40. We'll be counting down the 40 most popular girls of the rock and roll era. And what you'll be hearing are some of the biggest hits of the past two decades. Every one of them inspired by or dedicated to a woman. Gonna be a great lineup of hits, so make plans to be with us. Now at number 34, moving up a notch, John Miles from England with Slow Down.

John Miles at number 34 on American Top 40 with Slow Down. There's an artist in the 40 who grew up on a farm with 11 brothers and sisters during some hard years when sometimes his father's total annual income was only $700. But even so, his dad bought him a guitar when he was 5 years old. That guitar started that kid on his way to becoming a multimillionaire. His current hit is coming up.

Last week on AT40, this song debuted at 37 and moves up four notches this week to 33. It's Rufus featuring Chaka Khan. Their hit song is called Hollywood.

Rufus featuring Chaka Khan at number 33 in the countdown of the 40 biggest hits in the USA, and that one is Hollywood. If you were a farmer in middle America during the Great Depression, trying to scratch out a living for your 12 children, and there were times when your income for the whole year was only $700, would you spend any of that to buy a 5-year-old boy a musical instrument? Well, back in the late 30s, Arkansas farmer Wes Campbell did. His 5-year-old son, Glenn, couldn't get much time on the one guitar the family owned because he was too small to take it away from his older brothers. So Mr. Campbell took a few of those precious dollars and bought little Glenn a kid-sized guitar of his own out of the Sears catalog. Well, everybody knows how the talent cultivated on that undersized guitar eventually was earning Glenn as much as $4 million a year. Mom and Pop Campbell had their faith rewarded way back when the big money started coming in for Glenn. He bought them a big new house in Billstown, Arkansas, right across the road from their old homestead. But their biggest satisfaction was being able to raise their 12 children in a house full of music. The fact that one of them hit it really big was icing on the cake. Here's Glenn now with his current hit song. It's called

Glenn Campbell on American Top 40, number one record a few weeks ago, now at number 32 in the countdown. That's Southern Nights. This week on AT40, the highest debuting record is the fourth consecutive Top 40 hit for Peter Frampton. Coming in at number 31, I'm In You.

0: Englishman Peter Frampton on AT40. He wrote it and he produced it as well. I'm In You at number 31, the highest debuting record of the week as the countdown rolls on.
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10: With Super Talk News, I'm JT Mitchell. A sixth suspect has been arrested in connection with the shooting death of former Ole Miss and Jackson State football player Dee Dee Bowie. The Rankin County Sheriff's Office announced Friday the arrest of Kristen O'Brien Ragsdale, who's charged with hindering prosecution after allegedly lying to police. The two suspects who are actually charged with murder are Ladarius Harrison and Dominic Santabria. The other three suspects are facing accessory after the fact charges. According to court documents, Harrison and Santabria got into a verbal argument with Bowie on Adams Road in northern Rankin County on June 8th. Gunfire then erupted, with responding officers finding Bowie suffering from gunshot wounds. He later died at the hospital. Bowie was an Army All-American out of Morton High School who went to Ole Miss before transferring to Jackson State. As of now, it looks like all the suspects are pleading not guilty.
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10: The bad news, tick bites are on the rise nationwide. The good news, Mississippi and the rest of the South have seen a somewhat downtick compared to other regions. Alicia Cunha reports.
13: Thanks to an unusually rainy spring, the Centers for Disease Control says the number of visits to emergency rooms from tick bites is higher than normal. As of April, the highest number of ER visits related to ticks happened in the Northeast, followed by the Midwest. The South Central region of the country is the least impacted. A tick bite does not automatically mean you contracted an illness, but it can lead lead to Lyme disease, which Dr. Mark Siegel says sometimes causes a bullseye rash.
14: It has a hollow center and it's red on the outside, but you don't always have that. It can be atypical looking.
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0: Three hours with American Top 40, and you know where your favorite records are in the national music scene. Here's the tune at number 30, third week on the chart. Moving up four from Quebec, it's Maynard Ferguson and Gonna Fly Now.

Maynard Ferguson on the trumpet at number 30 this week on American Top 40 with the theme from Rocky, Gonna Fly Now. The song at number 29 in the countdown peaked at number 15 a couple of weeks ago. It's one of four remakes. We've heard Higher and Higher. We've heard You're My World. This one is Hello Stranger. Why am I?

Yvonne Elliman moving from 17 to 29 this week with Hello Stranger. We have a listener in Florida who wants to know, for the rock era, who is the most successful solo artist to come from a successful group? Well, you probably think it's one of the Beatles, but it isn't. It's a woman. I have details coming up. American Top 40s heard coast to coast and around the world each week on great radio stations like KBMW, Breckenridge, Minnesota, WACR, Columbus, Mississippi, and Commercial Radio, Hong Kong. At number 28 in the countdown this week, it's Daryl Hall and John Oates, their third week in the chart with Back Together Again.

0: Daryl Hall and John Oates on American Top 40 at number 28 with Back Together Again. Well, now let me answer that question from Lorna Williams of Lakeland, Florida. She wants to know, what former member of any successful group has been the biggest success as a solo artist? Lorna, a lot of people might have picked a former Beatle for that one. Paul McCartney might be in the running, except that he wants to identify himself strictly as a member of Wings. So, leading the field with 17 hits on her own, including 4 number ones, is former lead singer of the Fabulous Supremes, Miss Diana Ross, the most successful of all solo artists in the rock era who came from successful groups. Lorna, thanks for your letter.
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0: This is the first hit song for Dean Friedman on American Top 40, his fourth week on the chart. He's at number 27 and moving up with Ariel.

0: 21-year-old Dean Friedman on American Top 40 from New York City at number 27 with Ariel. This is Casey Kasem in Hollywood, counting them down at AT40. We've got 26 hits to go on our way to a brand new number one, so stay right there.
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2: This week in the countdown, we have 9 foreign acts, and here's a 19-year-old from Australia who's one of them. His name is Andy Gibb. His first hit song at number 26 and moving up is I Just Want to Be Your Everything. A song.

of the Bee Gees Gibb at number 26, moving up from 32 with I Just Want to Be Your Everything. You're listening to the nation's biggest hits by the world's biggest pop stars as the countdown continues now with the Silvers. They're at number

0: The Silvers on American Top 40, the eight-member brother and sister group out of Los Angeles with their third big hit. This one's High School Dance. Well, this week on AT40, we have three solo male singers in the countdown who first hit the charts by writing songs for somebody else. Alan O'Day, Peter McCann, and Kenny Nolan. Kenny's at number 24 with his latest called Love's Grown Deep.
1: I love

0: 27-year-old Kenny Nolan, singer-songwriter at number 24 in the countdown, moving up four with Love's Grown Deep. This is Casey Kasem in Hollywood, and you know, there are only three people in the history of entertainment who've had a number one record and have won an Oscar. Coming up is the current hit by the only lady among the three.
1: Casey's Coast to Coast, American Top 40.
0: Singer-songwriter Peter McCann is at number 23 with his first hit song. He's the guy who wrote Right Time of Night for Jennifer Warnes. This one is titled, Do You Wanna Make Love?

Peter McCann, originally from Bridgeport, Connecticut, now at number 23 on American Top 40 with Do You Want to Make Love? We're up to the current hit now by the superstar who has done something spectacular that only two other people have done before, Bing Crosby and Frank Sinatra. Together, these three superstars are the only people in the history of the entertainment industry who have had a number one record on the pop chart and have won an Academy Award. Bing Crosby was the first of the three to win an Oscar back in 1944 when he picked up the award for Best Actor. He won it for his role as a young priest in the film Going My Way. In 1953, Frank Sinatra earned a Best Supporting Oscar for his role as a soldier in From Here to Eternity. And over the past three decades, they both had several number one songs. Well, the only other entertainer in history who scored with a number one single and has earned an Academy Award is a lady who picked up her first Oscar for her starring role in Funny Girl. That was back in 1965. 9 years later, she had her first number one song, the theme song from another motion picture she starred in, The Way We Were. Her name, of course, is Barbara Streisand. And this week, she's got the 22nd most popular song in America with My Heart Belongs to Me.

0: 35-year-old Barbra Streisand at number 22, moving up 8 notches, third week on the chart with My Heart Belongs to Me. 21 hits to a new number one as we count them down.
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17: Here's your Bellzone 9 Humphreys County weather forecast from WELZ, the Delta's Groove. Sunshine and clouds mixed today, hot with a high of 94 and winds from the southwest at 5 to 10 miles per hour. Tonight, partly cloudy with a low of 76. And tomorrow, partly cloudy with afternoon showers or thunderstorms, a high of 92 and winds from the west southwest at 10 to 15 miles per hour. 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
0: You're listening to the most popular songs in America on American Top 40. My name's Casey Kasem, and the countdown continues now with the Edrisi Brothers. They're 36 and 34 today. Their first hit was Cherry Stone back in 1959 when they were 15 and 17. This one is called Slow Dancing, Don't Turn Me On.

The Edrisi Brothers at number 21 and moving up on American Top 40 with Slow Dancin' Don't Turn Me On. Well, we're up to number 20 now on our countdown of the 40 biggest hits in the USA, and it's the hottest record within the survey. Last week, it debuted at number 33, last week's highest debuting song. This week, it moves up to number 20, 13 big notches more than any other song in the countdown for Sean Cassidy and Da Do Ron Ron.

Sean Cassidy on AT40. He's got a big one at number 20, second week on the chart. This week's biggest mover is To Do Ron Run. You know, one of our listeners in Colorado has kept track of the fact that Elvis Presley has hit the pop charts with more singles than anybody else in the rock era. And he wants to know, who's in second place? Well, it's a man whose biggest hit was I Got You, I Feel Good.

The song at number 19 is by a man whose current album is Changes in Latitude, Changes in Attitude. And this is a song from it. He's moved recently from Key West, Florida to Aspen, Colorado. His song is Margaritaville. His name, Jimmy Buffett. At number

So you've mentioned that Elvis has had more chart records than anyone else in the rock era. But I'd like to know who's in second place. Is it the Beatles or Stevie Wonder? Well, Chuck, if I didn't have all these charts and files at my fingertips, I might have guessed the Beatles myself. But the Beatles are tied for fourth place with Fats Domino. Behind Ray Charles in third place, and Stevie Wonder? Well, Stevie hasn't been around long enough to even be in the top 20. But there's one particular soul singer who's been hitting the pop chart for 19 years. What he's done on the soul chart established him long ago as the king of soul. And practically every soul hit he's had has found its way to the pop chart. An amazing 91 records. Enough to put him in solid second place behind Elvis Presley for most chart records. And the man? You got it. James Brown. Chuck, there's your answer. Thanks for writing. Now on with the countdown. Barry Manilow is at number 18 with hit record number 8. Eighth consecutive hit record for Barry. This one is called Looks Like We Made It.

0: Barry Manilow on American Top 40 at number 18 with Looks Like We Made It. You know, there's a super producer here in Hollywood who's earned a reputation as the hit doctor. His name, Richard Perry. And he got that reputation by rescuing the recording careers of superstars Barbra Streisand, Ringo Starr, Harry Nilsson, and Carly Simon. The second number one song in a row by his latest patient is coming up.
1: The hits from coast to coast.
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1: American Top 40 is heard coast to coast and around the world each week on great radio stations like WVIC, Lansing, Michigan, KAUS, Austin, Minnesota, and KRLY, Houston, Texas. The song at number 17 this week in AT 40 was number 1 5 weeks ago. This is Hotel California by the Eagles.

The Eagles at number 17 and still hanging in there on American Top 40 with Hotel California. Well, now we're up to the current smash produced by the man they call the Hit Doctor. His name is Richard Perry, and he got that reputation by reviving the ailing recording careers of several superstars. Now, Barbara Streisand was the first major star to call on Dr. Perry for help. It was back in 1970, and Barbara had been unable to make the top 40 for 5 long years. Producer Perry examined the situation and immediately prescribed a top 10 single for Barbara, Stony End. He went on to team up with 3 other well-known recording artists, each of whose careers was suffering from that tired, run-down, hitless feeling. The 3 were Ringo Starr, Harry Nilsson, and Carly Simon. And all the Hit Doctor did for each of them was to produce the first number one songs of their careers, Photograph, Without You, and You're So Vain. Well, a few months ago, when English star Leo Sayer decided his chart career in this country was looking a little anemic, he put in a call for the Hit Doctor. And what Richard Perry came up with for Leo was a huge platinum album and 2 number one songs in a row. The first was You Make Me Feel Like Dancing, and the latest at number 16 this week is When I Need You. Here's Leo Sayer.

0: Leo Sayer on American Top 40 with a number one record of 5 weeks ago, now at number 16 and falling. That's When I Need You. The 15 biggest hits, including a brand new number one, yet to come.
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0: This is Casey in Hollywood on AT40. And you know, the last time any recording act had two songs in the survey at the same time was back in March. It happened when the Eagles debuted with Hotel California, while their previous hit, New Kid in Town, was still in the 40. Well, 2 weeks ago, they did it again. With Hotel California still holding on to a spot in the top 20, the Eagles debuted with their latest, Life in the Fast Lane, up to number 15 this week. Here they are, the Eagles.

The Eagles on American Top 40, the five-man group that's been together since 1971, third week on the chart, already at number 15 with Life in the Fast Lane. You know, we're just 3 weeks away now from AT40's next big special survey. On July 4th weekend, we'll be counting down the 40 most popular girls of the rock and roll era, the 40 biggest hits inspired by or dedicated to women. I hope you'll join us. Survey song number 14, ninth week on the chart, the Marshall Tucker Band with Heard It in a Love Song.

0: The Marshall Tucker Band on American Top 40, their second Top 40 song and the biggest one they've had. It's called Heard It in a Love Song. This is Casey Kasem in Hollywood. We'll be right back with the top 13 tunes in the USA, including our new number one.
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6: We're up to a classic American Top 40 extra. It's by the Commodores, who recently lost their bassist, Ronald LaPred. The Commodores formed in Tuskegee, Alabama, after meeting in college in 1968. After finding a manager, they quickly got a record deal and went on to score 17 top 40 hits throughout the 70s and 80s. Hits like Brick House, Three Times a Lady, Lady You Bring Me Up, and this hit from 1977, Easy.

0: 2 weeks away from hitting the countdown, those are the Commodores, featuring the late Ronald LaPred on bass with Easy, a classic American Top 40 extra from 1977.
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2: Here's a man who should be an honorary pilot. His last hit was Fly Like an Eagle. His current hit is Jet Airliner at number 13 and climbing. Here's the Steve Miller Band.

The Steve Miller Band on American Top 40, moving up three in its fifth week on the chart at number 13 with Jet Airliner. The song at number 12 on American Top 40 this week has been around for 8 weeks. It moves up two notches. It's called Ain't Gonna Bump No More. Joe Tex.

0: Joe Tex on American Top 40, who makes his home in Nashville, Tennessee. His song is Ain't Gonna Bump No More. Listen to this. What you're hearing is one of the biggest bombs in the career of one of the most successful singer-musicians in the world today. A record on which this famous superstar billed himself as Ivets Rednow. That's his real name spelled backwards. Coming up, we'll turn his name around and hear his current number one smash.
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0: You're listening to a countdown of the most listened to songs in the nation on our way to a brand new number one. Here's a song that debuted 11 weeks ago and is this week at number 11 in the countdown. It's by Hot. Their song is Angel in Your Arms.
2: Do you think

keeps the group hot on American Top 40. They move up a notch to number 11 this week with Angel in Your Arms. That's their first hit. We're coming to you from Hollywood on American Top 40, and the countdown doesn't stop until we get to the new number one best-selling song in the USA. From England, formed in 1968, the Climax Blues Band, with their first chart single. At number 10, this is Couldn't Get It Right.

couldn't get it right. The Climax Blues Band, still in the top 10, this week at number 10, falling four notches. Now, listen to this. If you didn't immediately recognize the superstar playing the harmonica solo on this recording of Alfie, don't feel too badly because you're not alone. Back in 1968, when the record was released, almost no one recognized the artist, which probably contributed heavily to the record's poor showing on the pop chart. In fact, it turned into one of the biggest bombs in the career of the man who played that solo, a man who, under his real name, is one of the most successful singer-musicians in the world today. Now, on the label of this harmonica flop, he billed himself as Ivets Rednow. That's his real name spelled backwards. And if you're a step ahead of me and you've already turned his famous name around, then you know the man who was twisting his name and pulling our leg was Stevie Wonder. He says the whole idea behind the phony name on the record was to have some fun, see if a pretty harmonica solo could make it on the pop charts without the benefit of a famous name artist to sell it. This week, Stevie's latest, a giant hit he wrote, sang, and took all the way to number one under his own name, is at number 9. Here's the real Stevie Wonder and Sir Duke. Music.

0: Stevie Wonder on AT40 after three consecutive weeks at number one. That record falls to number nine. That's Sir Duke. Eight hits to our new number one as we count them down.
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8: Here's your Belzona and Humphreys County weather forecast from WELZ, The Delta's Groove. Sunshine and clouds mixed today, hot with a high of 94 and winds from the southwest at 5 to 10 miles per hour. Tonight, partly cloudy with a low of 76. And tomorrow, partly cloudy with afternoon showers or thunderstorms, a high of 92 and winds from the west-southwest at 10 to 15 miles per hour. 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
0: AT40's heard coast to coast and around the world every week on great radio stations like WQDY, Calais, Maine, WIVM, Jackson, Michigan, and WZYQ, Frederick, Maryland. The song at number eight this week in American Top 40 is the first big hit for Alan O'Day. He makes the top 10 with Undercover Angel.

Ellen O'Day, singer and songwriter at number 8 this week, moving up 3 notches with Undercover Angel. You know, in 3 weeks, American Top 40 will present another special survey. We'll count down the 40 most popular girls of the rock and roll era. The 40 biggest hits that were inspired by or dedicated to women. That's the July 4th weekend. Hope we'll see you then. Now, at number 7 on American Top 40, here's Andrew Gold slowly moving up the top 10 with Lonely Boy.

0: Andrew Gold moving from number 9 to number 8 to this week number 7 with Lonely Boy. Coming up on American Top 40, we'll turn the pages of our AT40 Book of Records to the chapter on Grammy Awards. And we'll check out the man who's won more Grammys than anyone else in history. A famous musician who's written hit songs about roses, rivers, detectives, and Pink Panthers.
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1: On American Top 40, here's a record that debuted way up at number 28 8 weeks ago. This is the fourth week for this song in the top 10, a former number one country song by Kenny Rogers. Here's Lucille.

The sixth most popular song in the USA this week by Kenny Rogers. That's Lucille. Now, let's open our AT40 Book of Records to the chapter on Grammy Awards and to the man who's won more of them than anyone else in history. Since 1958, when the first Grammy Awards were given, this famous arranger, composer, conductor, and pianist has collected 20 of those golden statuettes. And listen to the variety of categories he's won them in. Best Arranger, Best Composition, Best Soundtrack, Best Instrumental Arrangement, Song of the Year, and Album of the Year. Now, if you noticed an amazing versatility in that lineup of awards, you've probably already figured out the other Grammy distinction held by this man. He also has the honor of having won Grammys in more separate categories, 7 in all, than anyone else in the history of the awards. His name? Henry Mancini, the man who's won more Grammy Awards than anyone else. Another major record holder in the AT40 Book of Records. Here's Foreigner as the countdown rolls on, moving up 4 big notches. Third week in the top 10, they're at number 5 with Feels Like the First Time.

0: The name of that group is Foreigner, and the name of their song at number 5, moving up 4 notches this week in American Top 40, Feels Like the First Time.
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0: 3 hours with American Top 40, and you know where your favorite songs are in the national music scene. My name's Casey Kasem, on with a countdown, and Bill Conti at number 4, and moving up with Gonna Fly Now, the theme from Rocky.

Bill Cotti on American Top 40. There it is, the theme from Rocky. Gonna fly now, moving up a notch. Well, now, before we hear the three most popular songs in the nation on AT40, let's see what's at the top of the other charts. Number one, Soul, Got to Give It Up by Marvin Gaye. The number one country song, Waylon Jennings with Luckenbach, Texas. And the number one best-selling album again this week is by Fleetwood Mac, Rumors. At number three on the singles chart here at American Top 40, here's Marvin Gaye with Got to Give It Up.

0: to Give It Up, former number one disco and number one soul hit by Marvin Gaye, and moving up on AT40 to number three. We're counting down to a group from Hialeah who are unbeatable in the home stretch. Every time they make the top 10 with one of their singles, they go all the way to number one. And they'll do it again for the fourth time in 2 years with this week's brand new number one song. It's coming up.
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7: We're up to a classic American Top 40 Extra from 1977. It's by The Silvers, the family act of 10 brothers and sisters who recently lost their youngest member, Foster Silvers, after a long battle with prostate cancer. Foster was born in Memphis, Tennessee, and at the young age of 11, he released his first single, Misdemeanor, which would reach number 22 on the Hot 100. In 1975, he joined The Silvers and would sing co-lead on the group's only number one hit, Boogie Fever, in 1976. Now from 1977, here's Foster and his siblings with their number five hit, Hotline.

0: going on to sell a million copies. That's the late Foster Silvers, along with his family, the Silvers, and an American Top 40 extra from 1977, Hotline. American
1: Top 40. Here's a song from the number one LP in the USA called Rumors. Fleetwood Mac moving from number 3 to number 2, their fourth week in the top 10 with Dreams.

Fleetwood Mac has the second most popular song in the USA this week, moving up from number 3. That's Dreams. Well, now I have the brand new number 1 song in America. It's by a 9-man band who've established a phenomenal chart pattern during the past couple of years. Listen to this. Since this group began hitting the pop chart in 1975, every time they've made it into the top 10 with one of their singles, they take it all the way to number 1. So far, they've done it with Get Down Tonight, That's the Way I Like It, Shake Your Booty, and their latest, their 4th number 1 song in 2 years. Here are KC and the Sunshine Band with I'm Your Boogeyman.

0: And there you have it, the new number one song in the nation. At number one for the week ending June 11th, 1977, KC and the Sunshine Band with I'm Your Boogeyman. You just heard the most popular songs in the nation on American Top 40. AT40's produced and distributed by Watermark Incorporated. My producer is Nikki Wine. I'm Casey Kasem. Join me next week, and again, we'll count down the 40 biggest hits in the nation. Till then, keep your feet in the ground and keep reaching for the stars.
1: 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Special thanks to Kalila Dawkins, Rob Durkee, Pete Battistini, Scott Lakefield, Mike Savage, Michael Cross, Dave Nunez, and of course, the legend where the countdown began, Casey Kasem. I'm Larry Morgan. Thanks for listening.
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clothes. I don't want you

0: It's the Mississippi Music Show. Mark Jones along with Emily Tillman once again. Glad to have you with us. And this is a show all about the roots of most genres of music, and that is Mississippi. Emily, tell us a little bit about what we're doing today as we started off with Muddy Waters.
1: That's right. June is officially recognized as African American Music Appreciation Month. And you know what? We have a lot of great African Americans that came out of Mississippi or still here in Mississippi making great music. So today we are honoring them. And we started out with one of the biggest legends, and that's Muddy Waters. I just want to make love to you. He was born over there around Rolling Fork. And, you know, it's really hard to overstate his influence on music. Before Muddy Waters, blues was mostly acoustic. You know, Muddy started the Chicago sound and plugged it in, made it electric, made it rocked up a little bit. And that was one of the big steps into, you know, blues turning into rock and roll. And I Just Want to Make Love to You by Muddy Waters was released in 1954. It went to number 4 on the Billboard R&B chart. And some of you may be more familiar with that having been done by Foghat. Sounds a lot different, though.
0: Yeah, it definitely does. Now, we got another song, and this is one of those songs that's been done by a lot of people, but I guess this one that we're about to play, is this the original of this song, Emily? Do you know?
1: Yes, it is. Is it the original?
0: I know what I thought. The Mississippi Sheiks with us right now. This is Sitting on Top of the World on the Mississippi.

0: Great tune there. That is the Mississippi Sheiks. And Emily, everybody's got to like that song, I think.
1: Oh, it's a great song. Oh, it was absolutely wonderful. And I've heard it covered, you know, a million times. And it's always great. And no matter who does it. This recording was made in 1930. And I mean, yeah, even into today, 100 years later, people are still covering it. And the Mississippi Sheiks were really good at blending blues, country, and folk music, you know, long before anybody was really putting people into genres. But Sitting on Top of the World is in the Grammy Hall of Fame and on the National Recording Registry. It was written by Walter Vinson and Lonnie Chapman. So they were a family that came out of Bolton, Mississippi, and they had been playing, well, Walter Vinson had been playing at a dance in Greenwood, Mississippi, and, you know, he just was sitting there, I guess, watching the sun rise and wrote the song, and here we are listening to it 100 years later.
0: Wow, that is incredible. Now, this next song, we've discussed this a couple of times, and it was funny because the first time I heard Emily talk about this song, she said something about it being scary. And it was certainly scary to me because when I was a little kid, this song just scared me to death, just listening to it. And it sort of still does. And he's going to live up to his name. Here's Howlin' Wolf. And where is he from? West Point? Is that right?
1: Yes.
0: West Point, Mississippi. Smokestack Lightning on the Mississippi Music Show.

0: All right. Does it scare you? Well, it's probably scare a few people. Hopefully it didn't scare our audience away. But that song was, I don't know where it got airplay, but it maybe did somewhere.
1: Oh, yeah. Oh, yeah. It certainly did. You know, and I love Howlin' Wolf. And I just want to state that, you know, yes, sometimes he sounds a little scary, but I still really love him. And he's one of my absolute favorites to come out of Mississippi. And he was from around the Starkville area. Well, West Point, I guess. White Station, Mississippi is where he's technically was born, which is just north of West Point. So if you know where West Point is, you know about where he was from. And Smokestack Lightning came out in 1956. It was written by Howlin' Wolf. And, you know, it's a simple song, but it really made its you know, mark on music and everything. And it has been a beloved blues song throughout the years. It's been covered a good bit. In fact, you know, he took some inspiration from the Mississippi Sheiks, who we just heard. Well, he took inspiration from a lot of stuff like Tommy Johnson's Big Road Blues, Charlie Patton's Moon Going Down, and the Mississippi Sheiks' Stop and Listen Blues. And that's what a lot of these blues artists did, you know, Mark. They would take inspiration from their predecessors and their peers to make new songs. And so sometimes you can hear some elements in one song and in another song. And it's not, you know, stealing. It was just, you know, taking a little bit of inspiration.
0: Well, this next one that we're going to play after the break is a song by a guy that I really liked. I think this is my favorite one of his songs, Jimmy Reed, on the way on the Mississippi Music Show.
1: 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It's time to get your kids involved in Humphreys County 4-H this summer. 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
2: Renegotiating USMCA. This is Jeff Gilbert with the Car Chronicles. Those letters stand for U.S.-Mexico-Canada Trade Agreement. Talks have already begun and they're about to get more intense. Content of vehicles is a big issue and expect a final deal to include some tariffs.
3: It will be very difficult to probably skirt the need by the Americans to have some level of a tariff of vehicles built in Canada or Mexico.
2: Michael Robinette heads a forecasting team at S&P Global Mobility. He says a lot of groundwork has already been laid with informal behind-the-scenes talks.
3: That's not to say that this is not going to be some of the most difficult trade negotiations that have ever occurred. There is a lot of scar tissue in Canada and in Mexico, and increasingly in the United States.
2: Robinette expects an agreement by the end of September so this doesn't become a big issue in the midterm elections. With the Car Chronicles, I'm Jeff Gilbert.
4: Here's your Bells on 9 Humphreys County weather forecast from WELZ, the Delta's Groove. Sunshine and clouds mixed today, hot with a high of 94 and winds from the southwest at 5 to 10 miles per hour. Tonight, partly cloudy with a low of 76. And tomorrow, partly cloudy with afternoon showers or thunderstorms, a high of 92, and winds from the west-southwest at 10 to 15 miles per hour. 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

0: All right, bright lights, big city done gone to my baby's head. Jimmy Reed, where are you from, Greenville?
1: Yes, around Greenville. He was born in Dunleith, Mississippi, which is in that area, yeah. He's had some really great songs. I love Bright Lights, Big City, and there's sort of a cover, a loose cover of that done by, and I can't think of the man's name, it'll come to me, but it's real rocked up and wonderful. And but Bright Lights, Big City, the Jimmy Reed version, came out in 1961, and it has been an influence on a lot of artists. It went to number 3 on the R&B chart and number 58 on the Hot 100. So it was, you know, that's a decent crossover success for a blues artist in the early 60s. But boy, Jimmy Reed, one of the best to come out of Mississippi. And as we celebrate June, as being the African American Music Appreciation Month, he's one that definitely has to be mentioned.
0: There you go. Jimmy Reed, one of my favorite artists there of all time. And here's another one that's good, too. Let's check out Big Joe Williams and Baby, Please Don't Go on the Mississippi Music Show.

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home.

0: It's the Mississippi Music Show, and baby, please don't go. Big Joe Williams was his name.
1: That's right. Man, this song right here. Okay, so this came out in 1935 as having been dubbed by Big Joe Williams. Now, Big Joe Williams was from Oktibbeha County, which is in the Starkville area of Mississippi. And he has some good ones. He had Baby Please Don't Go, Crawling King Snake, Peach Orchard Mama. Some really great songs. I like that Crawling King Snake too. But Baby Please Don't Go probably sounds familiar to some of our listeners because the band Them covered it with Van Morrison in 1965, and I love their version of it. But we are talking about our African-American music artists in Mississippi, so we definitely needed to play the Big Joe Williams original version of it here. And boy, let me tell you, this one, it did okay. It didn't, you know, it actually didn't chart. But that's, here's the thing, that's a 100-year-old song that has been influencing people for decades and decades and decades. And I just think that, and it wasn't even a hit, Mark. I mean, that's just miraculous.
0: It's interesting, too, in some of these songs that are still around today that people hear were not that big a hit in certain cases. We got one of these that's next. I want to see how big it got when we'll let Emily tell us a little bit about this song coming up. Got the Temptations on the way on the Mississippi Music Show.
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2: I'm Kelly Bennett for SuperTalk Mississippi News, brought to you by Mama Justice. If you've been injured and need legal representation, call Mama Justice for a free consultation at 662-883-6262. Mississippi has the highest incarceration rate in the nation, with approximately 652 out of every 100,000 residents held in state or federal prisons. Prentice Harrell, Circuit Court Judge in the 15th Judicial District, also chairs the Oversight Committee for the Department of Corrections.
3: The most important responsibility is to keep our society safe from people that were fearful of, that we will hurt us. And there are people like that. We all have to come to that conclusion. There are people we need to be nervous about, and we have to put them in time out often.
2: Roughly two-thirds of arrests and prison admissions in Mississippi are for nonviolent drug or property offenses.
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2: Due to the screwworm outbreak in Texas and other states, the Mississippi Board of Health has issued new requirements regarding the importation of... Due to the Mississippi Board of Health issued new requirements regarding the import

0: outside an infested zone, but within a surveillance zone or high-risk county will have to be accompanied by a CVI inspection, declaring all the animals listed on the CVI were inspected and found to be free of the parasite. For all things Mississippi, visit supertalk.fm.
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2: It's the Mississippi

0: All right, the Temptations and Ain't Too Proud to Beg. And, you know, this must have been when WWUN was on in the mid-60s in Jackson. When they came on, Jimmy McCullough was their program director, and he played this song all the time, just wore it out. And I just never could get into this one as much as I could a lot of the other Temptations songs. I don't know how big this song was, but right now I would say it's probably this and My Girl are the two most known Temptation songs, you know, if you ask people. But this one, I wasn't crazy about this song. It's okay. But there were some other ones I liked a whole lot better.
1: Boy, I tell you what, there's not too many times that Mark and I will disagree about something, but this is maybe my favorite Temptation song. So that's a big one that we disagree on. But
0: I need to come up with some more stuff then that you don't like. And that is true. But most of the time, Emily and I, we like all the same music just about. So we're not going to find a whole lot of songs that both of us totally disagree on. I've never let you know about my all-time favorite list, so we'll have to do that sometime.
1: Yes, we absolutely do need to do that. We've kind of done that before for one of my birthdays, and I mean, you know, you'll have a birthday. We ought to do that around that time. But Ain't Too Proud to Beg came out in 1966, and I think this is interesting because this song is so upbeat, but if you really listen to the lyrics of it, it's so sad. And but you don't catch that from the upbeat groove of it, right? And David Ruffin, who was the lead singer for the Temptations at this time and was from Why Not, Mississippi, he almost didn't sing it. But the producer, Norman Whitfield, wanted him to sound desperate and emotional. And Ruffin did that. Now, David Ruffin could sing. That's a fact. That's just a fact. I won't take any argument over that. But it peaked at number 13 on the

0: Billboard pop chart and number one on the Billboard R&B chart. And, you know, it stayed at number one on the R&B chart for 8 non-consecutive weeks. So I would say this was a real big hit. And for the AFI's 100 Years, 100 Songs, it's in that chart. And it was in the movie The Big Chill. And that's one reason why another generation, I guess, became real into the song, because there's this great scene in The Big Chill where these friends have gathered together. And if you've seen the movie, you know why. And they've gathered together. They're in this house and they're cooking. And there's this montage scene of them all cooking and having a great time. And the song is playing. And that song got on a lot of people's minds because of that, you know. And I think that's interesting how movies, you know, can make songs even last longer. But yeah, I would agree that My Girl and Ain't Too Proud to Beg, that's probably the two most known songs for most people by the Temptations.
1: All right. And we got another artist coming up next to us, David Ruffin's brother, I guess. And he had a couple of hits. I Passed This Way Before, which I liked a lot. And I like this one also that we're getting ready to play now. Here is Jimmy Ruffin and What Becomes of the Brokenhearted on the Mississippi Music Show.

0: It's the Mississippi Music Show, Jimmy Ruffin, What Becomes of the Brokenhearted. Great tune from him. And he was the brother of David Ruffin, right?
1: That's correct. He was. And he was from around the same area, around Meridian, born in Collinsville, Mississippi. He was actually part of Motown before David Ruffin was a part of Motown. And I'm going to make a really bold statement here. I think What Becomes of the Brokenhearted is one of the best songs that Motown ever put out. I think it is an amazing song. I love it. It came out in 1966. And of course, Jimmy Ruffin did a tremendous version of it. Well, he did the first version of it. It's been covered since. But it landed at number 7 on the Billboard Hot 100 and number 6 on the Billboard R&B chart. And for the year-end chart of 1966, it was ranked at number 14.
0: And one interesting thing about that song, it has some talking in it. Very few songs had talking in them, in it back in 1967, and but they later on, it's way too much talking in some songs as far as I'm concerned. However, the Supremes, they didn't do a whole lot of talking. They just did some great singing. Here is one of their huge hits, Baby Love, on the Mississippi Music Show.

0: Okay, Baby Love. That was, I guess, their second hit, right, Emily? After Where Did I Love Go?
1: I think that's the correct order. I think, yes, it definitely came after Where Did Our Love Go? That is correct. As far as their second big hit, you're probably correct. I'm actually not sure about that at this moment. But so you're right. The Supremes were a great group. They didn't do a lot of talking, as you said before. They did a lot of great singing. And how could we celebrate African-American Music Appreciation Month without celebrating the Supremes, the most successful girl group of all time? And they were all African-Americans, but one in particular was from Greenville, Mississippi, and that's Mary Wilson, one of the founding members and the longest running member of the group. And Baby Love, I mean, is there anybody who doesn't know this song? I mean, even if it's a person who thinks they might not know it, if they heard it, I think they would know it. Very, very, very famous song. Came out in 1964, and it was an international hit. Went to number one on the Billboard Hot 100, went to number one on the R&B chart, and was the number 33 song of the year of 1964. And you might think, oh, only 33 for the year? 1964 was a great year for music. I think that is a tremendously high point to make, because I can tell you, you could probably go through that list, and you would like about every song on it.
0: And another thing, Mary Wilson of the Supremes was on this show. Mary Wilson passed away shortly after doing that interview. I don't know if it was the last one she did or not, but I'm sure it was one of the last ones. And she was a great, great interview. And I think it's a credit to Emily that she's able to get somebody like Mary Wilson on this little Mississippi music show.
2: I couldn't hardly believe it.
1: I was so nervous. I was saving that file about three times to make sure I had it. Yeah, it was made me nervous. And that was one of those interviews that I had 15 minutes and I was done at 15 minutes. You know, I've mentioned before, some of these people will talk to you forever, and I love it when they do. You know, Paul Overstreet and I talked for over an hour. Steve Azar and I talked for 40 minutes, 45 minutes, something like that. And but with Mary Wilson, I had 15 minutes, and it was very strict. And we kept to it. I could have talked to her for hours. I could have talked to her for days. I would have loved to have heard all her stories.
0: Okay, coming up next, we have a big hit in the Vicksburg area and a big hit nationally. Thelma Houston on the way on the Mississippi Music Show.
1: This is Did You Know Mississippi, and I'm Emily Tillman. Did you know that arguably the first rock and roll record was recorded by a Mississippian? Some may argue this fact and say that Fats Domino had the first rock and roll record, but famed producer Sam Phillips of Sun Studios claimed Rocket 88 as the first rock and roll record. Jackie Brinson was born in Clarksville on August 24, 1928. He returned to Clarksville in 1947 after his military service and learned to play the tenor saxophone. He linked up with Ike Turner in 1950 and played sax and occasionally sang in his band, the Kings of Rhythm. B.B. King recommended them to Sam Phillips at Sun, where the band made several recordings. Philip licensed the recordings to Chess in Chicago, and they released Rocket 88 as sung by Jackie Brinson and his Delta Cats instead of Ike Turner's Kings of Rhythm, which eventually caused tensions in the group. The song reached number one, and each member of the band was given $20, except Brinson, who had been credited with writing the song and was given $910. The neat thing was that this was the first time a distorted guitar sound was ever used. Willie Kizart's amp had fallen from the trunk, and Phillips stuffed paper into the broken cone. It gave the guitar a unique sound at the time, which is why many historians called it the first rock and roll record. Jackie Brinson passed away of a heart attack on December 16th, 1979. This has been Did You Know Mississippi, and I'm Emily Tillman.
3: Here's your Bells on 9 Humphreys County weather forecast from WELZ, the Delta's Groove. Sunshine and clouds mixed today, hot with a high of 94 and winds from the southwest at 5 to 10 miles per hour. Tonight, partly cloudy with a low of 76. And tomorrow, partly cloudy with afternoon showers or thunderstorms, a high of 92 and winds from the west-southwest at 10 to 15 miles per hour. 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

0: Okay, on the Mississippi Music Show, Thelma Houston. Might I recognize that Houston name? Because there was also Sissy Houston, and there was also, you know, Whitney Houston, and, you know, there were a lot of those Houstons, and most of them did fairly well.
1: She's not related to them, though. She was actually born, should have been, she could have been, yeah. And the Houstons, they came, you know, from Mississippi. They had Mississippi roots, so, you know, that's... You never know, but Thelma Jackson was what she was born as, actually. She took the name Houston for her career, but, you know, she was born in Leland, Mississippi, and, you know, she's one-hit wonder. I have to say it. I hate to say it, but she was a one-hit wonder, and this was a cover. She had, this song had been done by Harold Melvin and the Blue Notes in 1976, and then Thelma Houston covered it in also 1976, but a little bit later in the year. It was originally assigned to Diana Ross as her follow-up single to Love Hangover, but they gave it to Thelma Houston instead. And I'm glad they did, because she did a great version of it. And she had a huge hit with it and put her on the charts. It was an international hit. Went to number one on the R&B chart. Went to number one on the Hot 100. Went to number one on the Dance Club chart. How about that? And was the number seven song of the year of 1977.
0: And here in Vicksburg, we used to play that song a lot on WJFL, which is now News Talk 1490 here. And this next song that we're going to play was also played a whole lot because it's so good. We've had this lady on our show as well. We mentioned it not too long ago. Here is Dorothy Moore and Misty Blue on the Mississippi Music Show.

0: All right, another good one. Dorothy Moore, guess it's the only big hit she ever had. She did a whole lot of backup singing, though, on a whole lot of good songs.
1: Oh, certainly. I mean, she sang backup on Mr. Big Stuff. You know, she sang backup on some real big songs. And you know, look, that may not seem like a big deal, but listen to one of these songs without the backup singers, and it's just not the same. They make a big impact. So Misty Blue, great song. Great song. She wasn't the original person to do it. It was originally recorded by someone named Wilma Burgess, but then it was done by Eddie Arnold. And I just never been a huge fan of Eddie Arnold. I'm sorry. My grandmother loved him, but it's just never been my thing. I know he's talented. I'm not knocking him. Well, it came out in 1967, his version did, and you know, it did pretty well in the country charts. But in my opinion, the best version came out in 1975, and it was recorded by Jackson, Mississippi native Dorothy Moore. And she actually recorded it in 1973, and so it sat on the shelf there for a little while, and they released it. And you know, the thing about Misty Blue, and I think it's sort of a sore subject sometimes, is that it saved Malico. At this time, Malico had a big run there for a little while, but by this point, they really weren't, and they were desperately needing money, and Misty Blue kind of saved it. And I don't know if she gets the full credit that she deserves for that, having done the song. And so, like I said, I think it might be a sore subject sometimes. But Miss Dorothy Moore is such a lovely lady. Loved having her on our show. She's my Facebook friend. She might be my favorite Facebook friend. But this song came to number 3 on the Billboard Hot 100, and it was a number 2 on the chart for the R&B.
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0: the Mississippi Music Show with Mark and Emily, and glad you're along with us too. And that was Brandy, as we modernized things a little bit. Almost didn't count, but it did.
1: Well, I thought that since we are celebrating African American Music Appreciation Month, which is June, the month of June, that, you know, I wanted to try to kind of span time, you know, with it. So we made a big jump, though, from the 70s to the 90s here, I suppose. But Brandy Norwood from Macomb, Mississippi, huge artist, very influential in the modern era. And Almost Doesn't Count, probably my favorite song by hers. I like the duet she did with Monica, the Boy Is Mine. That was a really big song when I was in high school. So it was Almost Doesn't Count. It went to number 16 on the Billboard Hot 100. And it even made it into the year-end chart at number 76. And I know people still today that will drop everything for a Brandy concert. People love Brandy. And I'm so proud she's from Mississippi.
0: All right. And our last Mississippi artist is Kirby, and here's Nasty on the Mississippi Music Show.

0: Okay, that'll about do it for us. Emily's got a few parting comments, and we'll head on out of here, but we will see you again next week. So, Emily, tell us a little bit about that, about Kirby.
1: Sure. Kirby is a new artist. She is from South Haven, Mississippi, and she's been making waves as a songwriter for a while. She's written for Beyonce, Rihanna, Ariana Grande. She even helped write Rihanna's hit with Kanye West and Paul McCartney called 4 or 5 Seconds. And I wanted to show that even though we are talking about the past in this show, it is African American Music Appreciation Month. So we're appreciating the past and the present. And Kirby is one of the most promising present artist, I would say, coming out right now. Nasty's a great song. My teenage son's friends introduced me to this song. So this is a whole new generation coming up, experiencing Mississippi music. And it's a great song. I really like the song a lot. It's got a good groove to it. And I wish the best for Kirby. I hope that she's winning Grammys and adding to our Grammy total for the state soon.
0: Okay, and we're on several stations now. We're in Jackson on WTWZ. We're in Belzona on the Delta Groove, WELZ. We're in Yazoo City, Power 107.1. We're in Vicksburg, V105.5. And lots of places that people want to take this show and see, and the pay has been great, Emily. I mean, we're earning so much money down here. We're getting somebody's company here, I know. But anyway,
1: we've had somebody in Michigan interested about this show. Who knows? This show might be on in Michigan sometime soon.
0: I have to start doing a Michigan music show for some of these folks down here. I don't know how many artists are.
2: That would be fun.
0: I think it would be because, you know,
2: Motown?
0: That's right. There'd be a lot of great Detroit songs and a lot of great artists. And all right, we will see you again next Saturday at 10 o'clock, and if you're listening from somewhere else, you know, on the stream, which we have, our stream, and there's several streams. What are they, Emily? You've got one there in with Power 107?
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0: And we'll get with Terry and get him one set up here shortly. All right, that's the show. 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
7: Here's your Bells Online Humphreys County weather forecast from WELZ, the Delta's groove. Sunshine and clouds mixed today, hot with a high of 94 and winds from the southwest at 5 to 10 miles per hour. Tonight, partly cloudy with a low of 76. And tomorrow, partly cloudy with afternoon showers or thunderstorms, a high of 92 and winds from the west southwest at 10 to 15 miles per hour. 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

0: to WELZ, the Delta's Groove. 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That's why we're on all over town. Does your business have us on? Let us know.
1: With Super Talk News, I'm JT Mitchell. A sixth suspect has been arrested in connection with the shooting death of former Ole Miss and Jackson State football player Dede Bowie. The Rankin County Sheriff's Office announced Friday the arrest of Kristen O'Brien Ragsdale, who's charged with hindering prosecution after allegedly lying to police. The two suspects who are actually charged with murder are Ladarius Harrison and Dominic Santabria. The other three suspects are facing accessory after the fact charges. According to court documents, Harrison and Santabria got into a verbal argument with Bowie on Adams Road in northern Rankin County on June 8th. Gunfire then erupted, with responding officers finding Bowie suffering from gunshot wounds. He later died at the hospital. Bowie was an Army All-American out of Morton High School who went to Ole Miss before transferring to Jackson State. As of now, it looks like all the suspects are pleading not guilty.
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1: The bad news, tick bites are on the rise nationwide. The good news, Mississippi and the rest of the South have seen a somewhat downtick compared to other regions. Alicia Cunha reports.
5: Thanks to an unusually rainy spring, the Centers for Disease Control says the number of visits to emergency rooms from tick bites is higher than normal. As of April, the highest number of ER visits related to ticks happened in the Northeast, followed by the Midwest. The South Central region of the country is the least impacted. A tick bite does not automatically mean you contracted an illness, but it can lead to Lyme disease, which Dr. Mark Siegel says sometimes causes a bullseye rash.
6: It has a hollow center and it's red on the outside, but you don't always have that. It can be atypical looking.
5: To help prevent bites, experts recommend wearing pants and long sleeves with light colors so it's easier to see the bugs. Avoid tall grass. 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
3: Here's your Belzona and Humphreys County weather forecast from WELZ, The Delta's Groove. Sunshine and clouds mixed today, hot with a high of 94 and winds from the southwest at 5 to 10 miles per hour. Tonight, partly cloudy with a low of 76. And tomorrow, partly cloudy with afternoon showers or thunderstorms, a high of 92 and winds from the west southwest at 10 to 15 miles per hour. 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
1: I'm Kelly Bennett for Super Talk Mississippi News, brought to you by Mama Justice. If you've been injured and need legal representation, call Mama Justice for a free consultation at 662-883-6262. Mississippi has the highest incarceration rate in the nation, with approximately 652 out of every 100,000 residents held in state or federal prisons. Prentice Harrell, Circuit Court Judge in the 15th Judicial District, also chairs the Oversight Committee for the Department of Corrections.
2: The most important responsibility is to keep our society safe from people that were fearful of, that we will hurt us. And there are people like that. We all have to come to that conclusion. There are people we need to be nervous about, and we have to put them in time out often.
1: Roughly two-thirds of arrests and prison admissions in Mississippi are for nonviolent drug or property offenses.
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1: Due to the screwworm outbreak in Texas and other states, the Mississippi Board of Health has issued new requirements regarding the importation of all warm-blooded animals into Mississippi. Effective immediately, all warm-blooded animals imported to our state from an infested zone will have to comply with the New World Screwworm National Continuity of Business Standardized Animal Movement Guidance and request an entry permit number at least 48 hours prior to movement. All warm-blooded animals imported to Mississippi from outside an infested zone but within a surveillance zone or high-risk county will have to be accompanied by a CVI inspection, declaring all the animals listed on the CVI were inspected and found to be free of the parasite. For all things Mississippi, visit supertalk.fm.
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1: More Americans are getting access to physician-assisted suicide. I'm Sam Whitehead, and this is your KFF Health News Minute. This year, Illinois will become the 13th state to allow terminally ill patients to end their lives with lethal prescriptions. Polls show most Americans support such laws and don't consider the practice morally wrong, but many disability and religious groups oppose it. And the nation's largest doctors group says doctor-assisted death goes against physicians' roles as healers. Hundreds of people have alleged neglect in U.S. immigration detention centers, saying cancers, infections, and other medical conditions have been left untreated. Court cases in at least 33 states describe inadequate care. Federal officials say people in ICE custody get the medical attention they need. Even so, ICE custody is deadlier than it's been in 2 decades. Federal figures show more than 50 people have died in immigration detention since the start of the second Trump administration. There's more at kffhealthnews.org.
2: Here's your Bell Zone 9 Humphreys County weather forecast from WELZ, the Delta's groove. Sunshine and clouds mixed today, hot with a high of 94 and winds from the southwest at 5 to 10 miles per hour. Tonight, partly cloudy with a low of 76. And tomorrow, partly cloudy with afternoon showers or thunderstorms, a high of 92 and winds from the west-southwest at 10 to 15 miles per hour. 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
1: Hey, little bro. 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Just us. 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
5: Renegotiating USMCA. This is Jeff Gilbert with the Car Chronicles. Those letters stand for U.S.-Mexico-Canada Trade Agreement. Talks have already begun and they're about to get more intense. Content of vehicles is a big issue and expect a final deal to include some tariffs.
6: It will be very difficult to probably skirt the need by the Americans to have some level of a tariff of vehicles built in Canada or Mexico.
5: Michael Robinette heads a forecasting team at S&P Global Mobility. He says a lot of groundwork has already been laid with informal behind-the-scenes talks.
6: That's not to say that this is not going to be some of the most difficult trade negotiations that have ever occurred. There is a lot of scar tissue in Canada and in Mexico, and increasingly in the United States.
5: Robinette expects an agreement by the end of September so this doesn't become a big issue in the midterm elections. With the Car Chronicles, I'm Jeff Gilbert.
7: Here's your Bells on 9 Humphreys County weather forecast from WELZ, the Delta's Groove. Sunshine and clouds mixed today, hot with a high of 94 and winds from the southwest at 5 to 10 miles per hour. Tonight, partly cloudy with a low of 76. And tomorrow, partly cloudy with afternoon showers or thunderstorms, a high of 92, and winds from the west-southwest at 10 to 15 miles per hour. 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
1: With Super Talk News, I'm JT Mitchell. A sixth suspect has been arrested in connection with the shooting death of former Ole Miss and Jackson State football player Dede Bowie. The Rankin County Sheriff's Office announced Friday the arrest of Kristen O'Brien Ragsdale, who's charged with hindering prosecution after allegedly lying to police. The two suspects who are actually charged with murder are Ladarius Harrison and Dominic Santabria. The other three suspects are facing accessory after the fact charges. According to court documents, Harrison and Santabria got into a verbal argument with Bowie on Adams Road in northern Rankin County on June 8th. Gunfire then erupted, with responding officers finding Bowie suffering from gunshot wounds. He later died at the hospital. Bowie was an Army All-American out of Morton High School who went to Ole Miss before transferring to Jackson State. As of now, it looks like all the suspects are pleading not guilty.
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1: The bad news, tick bites are on the rise nationwide. The good news, Mississippi and the rest of the South have seen a somewhat downtick compared to other regions. Alicia Cunha reports.
5: Thanks to an unusually rainy spring, the Centers for Disease Control says the number of visits to emergency rooms from tick bites is higher than normal. As of April, the highest number of ER visits related to ticks happened in the Northeast, followed by the Midwest. The South Central region of the country is the least impacted. A tick bite does not automatically mean you contracted an illness, but it can lead to Lyme disease, which Dr. Mark Siegel says sometimes causes a bullseye rash.
6: It has a hollow center and it's red on the outside, but you don't always have that. It can be atypical looking.
5: To help prevent bites, experts recommend wearing pants and long sleeves with light colors so it's easier to see the bugs. Avoid tall grass. Check your pets and any gear you used.
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2: Here's your Bills 09 Humphreys County weather forecast from WELZ, the Delta's groove. Sunshine and clouds mixed today, hot with a high of 94 and winds from the southwest at 5 to 10 miles per hour. Tonight, partly cloudy with a low of 76. And tomorrow, partly cloudy with afternoon showers or thunderstorms, a high of 92 and winds from the west-southwest at 10 to 15 miles per hour. 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
2: Here's your Belzona and Humphreys County weather forecast from WELZ, the Delta's groove. Sunshine and clouds mixed today, hot with a high of 94 and winds from the southwest at 5 to 10 miles per hour. Tonight, partly cloudy with a low of 76. And tomorrow, partly cloudy with afternoon showers or thunderstorms, a high of 92 and winds from the west southwest at 10 to 15 miles per hour. 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

0: 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That's why we're on all over town. Does your business have us on? 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
1: I'm Kelly Bennett for Super Talk Mississippi News, brought to you by Mama Justice. If you've been injured and need legal representation, call Mama Justice for a free consultation at 662-883-6262. Mississippi has the highest incarceration rate in the nation, with approximately 652 out of every 100,000 residents held in state or federal prisons. Prentice Harrell, Circuit Court Judge in the 15th Judicial District, also chairs the Oversight Committee for the Department of Corrections.
2: The most important responsibility is to keep our society safe from people that were fearful of, that we will hurt us. And there are people like that. We all have to come to that conclusion. There are people we need to be nervous about, and we have to put them in time out often.
1: Roughly two-thirds of arrests and prison admissions in Mississippi are for nonviolent drug or property offenses.
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3: 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News happens fast. There's a lot to take in and a lot to hear from all across the Magnolia State. And the foremost spot for Mississippi news is Supertalk.fm. 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
1: Due to the screwworm outbreak in Texas and other states, the Mississippi Board of Health has issued new requirements regarding the importation of all warm-blooded animals into Mississippi. Effective immediately, all warm-blooded animals imported to our state from an infested zone will have to comply with the New World Screwworm National Continuity of Business Standardized Animal Movement Guidance and request an entry permit number at least 48 hours prior to movement. All warm-blooded animals imported to Mississippi from outside an infested zone but within a surveillance zone or high-risk county will have to be accompanied by a CVI inspection, declaring all the animals listed on the CVI were inspected and found to be free of the parasite. For all things Mississippi, visit supertalk.fm.
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It's time to get your kids involved in Humphreys County 4-H this summer. 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Future grill masters can sharpen their skills at the County 4-H Cookout Contest on July 1st with opportunities to advance to regional competition. 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
3: How is AI research infrastructure advancing scientific progress and innovation? 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
4: I had heard about the National Artificial Intelligence Research Resource, or NAIR, and was really excited about the potential to help to accelerate access and interest in this space.
3: Dr. Skinner's AI for Shipwrecks project begins with sonar images of shipwrecks, ideal for training machine learning models for underwater robotics. A cross-disciplinary asset for history, environmental science, and AI classrooms that may ultimately allow for autonomous vehicles to better survey the ocean floor.
4: So I think especially with all the interest and excitement around AI, it's really important to make sure that we're casting a wide net in terms of where AI can have impact.
3: Investments in AI research infrastructure help chart a decisive course in artificial intelligence while accelerating scientific discovery, ensuring the U.S. remains at the forefront of AI research, education, and innovation. Subscribe to NSF's Discovery Files podcast to hear more about advancements in artificial intelligence.
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1: Renegotiating USMCA. This is Jeff Gilbert with the Car Chronicles. Those letters stand for U.S.-Mexico-Canada Trade Agreement. Talks have already begun and they're about to get more intense. Content of vehicles is a big issue and expect a final deal to include some tariffs.
2: It will be very difficult to probably skirt the need by the Americans to have some level of a tariff of vehicles built in Canada or Mexico.
1: Michael Robinette heads a forecasting team at S&P Global Mobility. He says a lot of groundwork has already been laid with informal behind-the-scenes talks.
2: That's not to say that this is not going to be some of the most difficult trade negotiations that have ever occurred. There is a lot of scar tissue in Canada and in Mexico, and increasingly in the United States.
1: Robinette expects an agreement by the end of September so this doesn't become a big issue in the midterm elections. With the Car Chronicles, I'm Jeff Gilbert.
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3: How is AI research infrastructure advancing scientific progress and innovation? 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
4: I had heard about the National Artificial Intelligence Research Resource, or NAIR, and was really excited about the potential to help to accelerate access and interest in this space.
3: Dr. Skinner's AI for Shipwrecks project begins with sonar images of shipwrecks, ideal for training machine learning models for underwater robotics. A cross-disciplinary asset for history, environmental science, and AI classrooms that may ultimately allow for autonomous vehicles to better survey the ocean floor.
4: So I think especially with all the interest and excitement around AI, it's really important to make sure that we're casting a wide net in terms of where AI can have impact.
3: Investments in AI research infrastructure help chart a decisive course in artificial intelligence while accelerating scientific discovery, ensuring the U.S. remains at the forefront of AI research, education, and innovation. Subscribe to NSF's Discovery Files podcast to hear more about advancements in artificial intelligence.
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And we play it right here on WELZ, the Delta's Groove. 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From midnight

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